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0: You learn something new every day with the person that you love, Eric V. And I just got to say this out loud, and let me know what you think when I say this, Eric V. My wife is not allowed to listen to AI soul music in my presence anymore.
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0: Yeah.
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2: Make a Boys Daily.
1: Oh, boy.
3: All right, so let's talk about AI music in general. There's been a big hoopla about it. Should people listen to it? If you like AI music, what does that say about you, per se? I don't know. You're talking about AI soul music. Now, the whole thing with soul and AI just don't mix, right?
4: Right.
3: Because there's actually no soul. It's a computer making this music off of interpretation from other music.
4: Other people's
3: right.
4: soul.
3: Yeah,
4: and
3: pretty
4: spirit.
3: Much, yeah.
4: So here's what happened. The other day, my wife, she's into music as well, and she knows how to sing. She can really sing, mm-hmm. really good. And she came across a song. She used it for her Instagram post, and people were like, oh, my God, that song is so it, girl. Mm-hmm. And then she wanted to play it for me, of course. Mm-hmm. And then I was like, okay, this is a really good song. I'm not mad at this at all. Let me look and see if it's AI or not.
3: You did some investigating.
4: Of course I did. Lo and behold, her name is Moyo. I looked at her picture.
3: Did you just say her name? Is it really a girl?
4: It's name. It's a female.
3: It's a female
4: AI song.
3: It's a female voice.
4: Yes, it is.
3: But it's not a person.
4: And it's not a person.
3: There you go.
4: I'm just telling you the name of the artist, damn it.
3: I'm just asking.
4: Allow me to do it. I went to go and see who this Moyo person was. And I looked at the video. I looked at the picture. And I'm like, oh, this is straight up AI. Let me find her on Instagram.
3: Right.
4: I went further and deeper. And everything on there it's all fake.
3: Uh-huh.
4: And my wife is totally disappointed because the song is actually a beautiful record. Mm. Amazingly executed. The vocal runs are so perfect, too perfect. She's like, this is Whitney Houston. Whoa. This is Mariah Carey capability.
3: Yeah.
4: And I was like, well, this is what's happening here. They're stealing the soul from real singers mm-hmm. and utilizing it with a prompt to go and make a new song. And this artist who doesn't really exist has a song that my wife likes that she can't listen to in front of me.
3: So no more AI music in front of you.
4: Nope. 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

0: Wax 92.1. Thoughtful Thursday with the Baker Boys. What's up?
1: Oh, some sports fans are not going to be happy about this. New broadcast rules aim to stop sexualizing camera angles in women's sports. I know you're going to be happy with it.
0: What do you mean? I don't even watch sports, so I don't know what's going on here.
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4: 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It's got that razzle dazzle that makes you stop and say, okay, wait a minute.
5: 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It's savory. It's bold. It's flavorful.
4: Our faves are back. High five, girl.
2: Which fan favorite will

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10: This frontal system stalls overhead, bringing mostly cloudy skies through the night. This will leave our lows getting into the mid-60s, with highs getting into the mid-80s once again. Only a few isolated chances of rainfall do exist for tomorrow. For Storm Tracker 6, I'm meteorologist Daniel Nemus.
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2: Okay, let's talk about sexualizing video camera, what was it called? Positions?
3: Angles.
2: So when the World Cup was going on, we were talking about, and you brought this up, you brought this to our attention, that the Telemundo broadcasts and all of the cameramen,
3: all the Spanish networks,
2: they focus on the prettiest girl they can find wearing the smallest shirt with a midriff.
3: Yeah, it wasn't through the whole match.
2: It doesn't matter. You know, it does, but it has nothing to do with the game. Would you agree?
3: I mean, they're fans.
2: My God, this is the problem here, guys. This is the person I work next to.
3: The person? I'm your brother. What the hell? I'm not just a random person off the street.
2: I understand, but there is a sexualization that happens.
3: Sex sells, Nick B. We all know this.
2: All right.
3: At the end of the day.
2: So what's happening?
3: What is it about? It's about numbers, right?
2: That's not true, man.
3: European sports broadcasters are being encouraged to stop using camera angles and slow motion replays that unnecessarily sexualize women athletes.
2: Okay, good. Oh, athletes.
3: Yeah.
2: Oh, I thought you were talking about the fans in the stand.
3: Well, it's athletes as well, too. The new guidance developed by the European Broadcast Union and European Athletics discourages lingering close-up shots, low-angle shots, and slow-motion footage that does not add value to the competition.
2: Son of a guy. I didn't know this was happening.
3: Oh, yeah.
2: But I applaud. I'm glad that they're trying to do this.
3: Okay.
2: Like, why? Like, it's about the game. It's about the play. It's about the ball. What did you do? Not about how things are shaking or bouncing in a slow motion manner. Thank God.
3: Nobody said anything about shaking or bouncing, Nick B.
2: You just did. I did, because that's what you're telling me out loud. You're saying it out loud that they're trying to stop people from doing this.
3: All right.
2: So I just said it out loud. Sorry. On Stax
3: 92.1.

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1: What's brown, round, and likes to get down? Yes, the Baker Boys.
2: Hey! Welcome to the Baker Boys Show. Nick V and Eric V. Every day, we're going to sing a song. Sing along if you know the words.

0: It's the Top for Thursday. It's Nick V, Eric V, the Baker Boys in the house.
1: You know the term, the little blue pill, Nick V, right? You know what that is.
0: Talk about Viagra?
1: Viagra for men. It's used for, you know, ED.
0: Sexual enhancement.
1: Yes. So U.S. study is suggesting that Viagra may help stop the spread of cancer.
0: No way.
1: Wow.
0: All right. Well, let's talk about it. How is this going to be happening? Let's do it.
2: Back to the music with those Baker Boys. Baker Boys.
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3: It's the Baker Buzz from Hollywood and beyond.
4: We specifically said no
0: care. All right, I just had a terrible vision in my head. You're telling me that Viagra may help stop cancer. And so my thought is, now you can use it without, you know, just for sex. You could just walk around looking like this and you'll be like, hey, dude, are you okay? Yeah, I'm trying to stop cancer.
1: Yeah, well.
0: Can't you see? You understand you what
1: somebody,
0: I'm saying?
1: Somebody walking around with a tent? Is that what you're saying?
0: Yeah, the tent, yes.
1: All right,
0: the
1: man tent. A new study suggests Viagra's active ingredient, sildenafil, may help slow cancer spread by disrupting how tumor cells use cholesterol. What? Researchers say more testing is needed, but the drug's unexpected role in cancer research has scientists paying attention.
0: Okay.
1: How crazy would that be?
0: Yeah. Everybody's
1: Could
0: walking around with a
1: like
0: tent.
1: The cure for like freaking stopping cancer?
0: Well, first of all, I need to know how Viagra works. What is in it? What's the active ingredients? What does it do? I know
1: sildenafil
0: that
1: is the one. That's okay. The main ingredient.
0: And it increases blood flow?
1: Blood flow, yeah.
0: Blood flow, right?
1: Yeah, yeah.
0: All right.
1: To a specific part of your body.
0: So it's like putting diesel in your veins and then pushing the blood through. It's constantly going.
1: So my question is, you know, Viagra is mainly made for men. So how does that affect women?
0: Good question.
1: You know what I mean?
0: I never seen a woman on Viagra.
1: Me neither.
0: I wonder what that looks like.
1: Well, if you're in Thailand, you might see something you don't want to see.
0: Bro! How do you know that? Man, boys. Eric V. Sawatika. It's the Baker Boys powering the party on Stacks 92.1.

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0: Stacks 92.1. Okay, Nick V and Eric V, the Baker Boys. If you ever wanted to own your very own swingers club.
1: Oh, boy.
0: You're in luck. Chunky Muffins is for sale in the UK. You heard me.
1: Chunky Muffins. That sounds like a donut shop or like a cookie shop or something like that.
0: You're going to get your cookies, all right.
1: Boy.
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12: This frontal system stalls overhead, bringing mostly cloudy skies through the night. This will leave our lows getting into the mid-60s, with highs getting into the mid-80s once again. Only a few isolated chances of rainfall do exist for tomorrow. For Storm Tracker 6, I'm meteorologist Daniel Nemus.
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1: Thoughtful Thursday with the Bagel Boys. If you happen to be in the swinger life and maybe you want to take it to the next level,
2: yeah,
1: and have your own swingers club.
2: Yeah, man.
1: Now you can do it.
2: It's already created for you.
1: It's ready to go.
2: It's a 3-bedroom cottage in a small English village. It's for sale with its very unusual bonuses. It's a working swingers club called Chunky Muffins. The property sits on Framdom, Lincolnshire, and comes with extra buildings that house game rooms, mm-hmm, a dungeon, a bar, a hot tub, and a sauna.
1: Nick V, have you ever been? I know you probably have.
2: No, I have not.
1: You've never been to a swingers club?
2: I've wanted to go, but
1: okay.
2: I can't go by myself, and I didn't.
1: You didn't have a BFF you could take with you?
2: No, you can't walk. What do you mean, like a girl BFF?
1: Girl or boy? Well, who knows?
2: Listen, I was married in my first marriage at the time. I didn't want to take her. Definitely didn't want to take her to Swingers Club. This was in Miami. It was called Miami Velvet. You remember it?
1: I remember it, yeah. One of our friends' dad
2: owned it.
1: Yeah.
2: But never did. I didn't want to be seen there.
1: How about Chunky Muffins? Would you go there?
2: If I owned it.
1: Yeah.
2: All right, but it's for sale. It's a private club. It started back in 2010, and it grew into a bigger business. So if you want to get it, it's starting at the asking price of just over $1.4 million.
1: Okay.
2: Get your chunky muffins on.
1: Damn.
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I'm going back to Cali. I don't think so. I'm going back to Cali, Cali, Cali. 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

I'm going back to Cali, rising, surprising, advising, realizing she's sizing me up. Her bikini small, heels tall. She said.

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1: 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Coming up on the Baker Boys Daily, what the F news around the corner.
0: Oh, yeah. You better bring out my chicken. You heard me.
1: What?
0: You better bring out my chicken right now. What this one that? Lady is arrested for pointing a gun at a KFC employee over slow service.
1: Come on. What's wrong with y'all?
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1: What the f***?
2: All right, I don't know if it's the water, the 5G, the food we're eating, whatever's going on. People are just acting plum ass crazy.
3: Did you say plum?
2: I did.
3: Boy, oh boy, a Kentucky woman is facing charges after police say she pulled out a rifle on a fast food worker over a slow order. Her name is Nada Roman. She's 33, and she got upset about how long her order was taking at the drive-thru in line at the Lexington KFC back in May. After exchanging words with staff, she drove to the parking lot, opened her trunk, pulled out an AR-15-style rifle.
2: Oh, no.
3: Rifle.
2: That's an assault rifle, bro.
3: Exactly.
2: That's serious.
3: Pointed it at the employee before driving off.
2: Oh, no.
3: Police say that...
2: I would have threw all the chicken at her. I would have given her extra barbecue. You need anything else? What else you need? I would have just given her everything I had cooking at that time.
3: You want some wedges with that? Yeah. Anyway, police used security footage and body camera video from earlier traffic stops to identify her, along with the photo lineup with the employee. Roman is now charged with first-degree...
2: Endangerment, probably.
3: Endangerment
2: or, assault or who knows, man.
3: What the F news?
2: That's
3: you better
2: wild.
3: Bring me my chicken. Stax 92.1.

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0: 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We are the Baker Boys. 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
1: Nick V, this is something I would do, and I might just move to Switzerland just for this. Okay? All right. In Switzerland, you can pay a clown to stalk someone for 7 days.
0: How much does it cost? Oh, my God.
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10: Michigan weather on Stacks 92.1.
11: This frontal system stalls overhead, bringing mostly cloudy skies through the night. This will leave our lows getting into the mid-60s, with highs getting into the mid-80s once again. Only a few isolated chances of rainfall do exist for tomorrow. For Storm Tracker 6, I'm meteorologist Daniel Nemus.
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1: Fun, energetic DJs that make you feel good. Nick and Eric V, take it away.
2: All right, in Switzerland, if you wanted to get back at somebody and you wanted to weird them out, Eric V has your ticket to that party.
3: Well, first of all, I know a lot of people are afraid of clowns.
2: Okay.
3: They are deathly afraid of clowns. As a matter of fact, we have a group on our Instagram page, and I put a thing about this clown thing that goes down in this one town by us, and somebody quickly answered, hail to the nah.
2: Right.
3: I said, let's go. And he was like, hell no. This is a grown man.
2: Okay.
3: Okay, we're talking about. So one of the world's strangest prank services reportedly lets you hire a clown to haunt someone for up to 7 days. I feel like this is something I want to do.
2: Why only up to 7 days? What happens after that?
3: The contract runs out? I don't know. The clown may secretly follow the person, appear unexpectedly in public, send creepy messages, send harmless pranks, and even end the week by smashing a pie in their face.
2: Wow.
3: While it sounds like a horror movie, the service is intended as entertainment for willing participants rather than genuine intimidation. But how would you feel if there was a clown that randomly followed you around for 7 days?
2: I wouldn't know who to call. I'm like Ringling Brothers Circus.
3: Yeah.
2: Are you missing a clown? Somebody's following me around. Who would I call? The police? I'm like, there's no crime that has been committed. It's just a clown looking at me
3: right
2: awkwardly as I'm buying pizza.
3: Mm-hmm.
2: I don't know, man. It's kind of scary.
3: It sounds like fun. It does sound like fun.
2: We got to go, guys. Have a beautiful, blessed, clowny day. We'll be back tomorrow for Feel Good Friday.
3: And Nick V is going to have a brand new mouth of just for the weekend, guys.
2: On Stacks
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1: Uh-huh.
2: It's about that time
3: for us to.
2: Yeah.

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1: You guys are great.
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0: Hi, Adam.
1: What's going on?
0: I'd like to make an oral expression if I could.
1: Absolutely. What's your name?
0: My name is Daisa Bell.
1: Welcome to the show tonight. What's on your mind? What can we do for you?
0: I just wanted to send an oral expression. I just lost my husband. He's not here, but I'd still like to make an oral expression to him if that's okay.
1: Absolutely. Give me his name.
0: His name is Thomas Jerome Bell.
1: All right. And what are we telling Thomas tonight?
0: Just that I love him and I missed him so much. Just that I wish that he was here, but I know he's on the other side and smiling and in peace.
1: Well, we will remember him tonight and everything special about him. We'll keep his memory alive tonight during the show and every night, okay?
0: Thank you. I appreciate that.

0: 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Our friends in Amarillo, Texas tonight, 93.1 The Beat. And in Tucson, Arizona, 97.5 The Vibe. Those are just three of the over 250 radio stations getting together with us every night. R-Dub checking in for the Slow Jam Show. Let's make it official.
1: Yeah, this is Angela calling from Aransas Pass, Texas. I just want to tell the love of my life, my husband, my Brett, John John, happy anniversary. I love you. And have a great night.
2: Hi, this is Jessica Minchaca, and I wanted to leave an oral expression to Arturo Torres in Santa Fe, New Mexico. I just want to tell you, baby, I love you. You're always on my mind. I'm always thinking of you, and I hope you're having a great night.
3: 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I want to send an oral expression to CC in Soledad, California. I can't wait for you to come home so we can make up for lost time and have some fun together.
4: Hey, this is Brittany Nance from Paducah, Kentucky. I'm just giving a shout out to my Homer lover friend, my big baby. I love you all so much. Till death do us part. I love you, babe.
0: Mwah. All right, sealed with a kiss. And the night is young, and we're just getting started. Back in a minute with more oral expressions and slow jams on the radio next.
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0: Yes, I want to put an aura expression out. My name is Robert Gibbon from Tuscaloosa, Alabama. I'm starting to catch feelings for this girl I'm talking to. And I think I just want to put a song out there to her.
1: Well, what's this young lady's name, first of all?
0: Shelly.
1: Tell me a little bit about Shelly before we play a song.
0: I met her on the internet, Facebook. Ever since I met her, it's just been a connection. I don't know why, but I think it's not really soulmates, but it's just really good vibes that I've been getting from her.
1: Well, I have to ask, because everyone's thinking this in their mind, so I have to ask the million-dollar question. Have you seen this woman in person, or is this all online so far?
0: It has been in person since I started talking to her.
1: Okay.
0: I met her. She actually gave me her address to her job, and I went up to her job to see her. And I've been going to her house almost like every weekend or every other weekend.
1: All right, so for a quick second, it sounded like Forensic Files, but you showed up to her office, you hung out, you took her to lunch, now you're going to her house, and you're catching feelings. What does she think about you? What's her deal?
0: She basically said that she always misses me when I'm not with her, and that she has been, like, the walls that she has up, it's like they've been falling down, and it's not her that's making them. They're just falling down. That's what she told me.

0: All right, who's got you twisted? Let us know with an oral expression. Let them know. We'll let the whole world know. Our phone number? I'm going to give it to you in about 30 seconds. Welcome to the Slow Jam Show.
1: This is Desiree calling out of Avondale, Arizona. Just going out to my brother, Baby Lou, in Buckeye, Arizona. Bro, I just want to let you know that I love you and I miss you and keep your head up.
2: This is Jared Scott from Hutchinson, Kansas. This goes out to my baby girl, Courtney Scott. I want to say I love you. I appreciate everything you do for me.
3: Hi, this is Linda in Visalia, California. My oral expression is for Frankie. Babe, I love you. I'm just there for you.
4: Hi, this is Susan, and I'm calling from Lubbock, Texas. I want to send an oral expression out to the love of my life, Jerome Johnson, who's in Dallas, Texas. Love you. Have a good night.
0: All right, there it is. And that phone number is 877-209-0631. 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We'll check the apology line and serve up another full hour of tonight's Slow Jam session right after this.
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17: 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I have 2 years sober.
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1: This frontal system stalls overhead, bringing mostly cloudy skies through the night. This will leave our lows getting into the mid-60s, with highs getting into the mid-80s once again. Only a few isolated chances of rainfall do exist for tomorrow. For Storm Tracker 6, I'm meteorologist Daniel Nemus.
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3: Hi, my name is Ray Gonzalez, calling from Orange County, California. I want to say I deeply apologize to Tanya Gonzalez for everything that I put her through, and just want to say I'm sorry.
4: I'd like to make an apology to CJ in Killeen, Texas. This is from your ex-sweetheart, Little Kim, in Austin, Texas. I'm just calling to tell you I'm so sorry for breaking your heart all the years we I broke your heart. I love you still to this day, and I'm always be in your life.
5: My name is Ken May from Northwest Alabama, and my apologies going out to my wife, Alicia. Alicia, I love you, and I'm sorry about all the mistakes and things that went on throughout our long relationship. I just want you to know now that all those things are in the past, they're behind us, and I just love you, and I value you so much, and I'll continue to do that until the end of my days. You're my wife, you're my life, and you mean the world to me. I love you, and I'm sorry, baby.

0: Well, Friday is so close, I can feel it. I can taste it. The weekend's almost here. 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Thank you for being so much a special part of my life. Kami in Lubbock, Texas, for Brian and Amarillo, love you and miss you so much. From Teresa to Robert in Lansing, Michigan, she's thinking about you. Liz and Manny in Las Cruces, New Mexico. Tiffany to Nico in Stockton, California. From Kelly to Lance in Midland, Texas. 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Where are you? 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

0: Yes, this is Latika Simmons. I wanted to give a shout-out.
1: Latika, what are you doing?
0: 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I had to get the number. My husband's been asking me to do a shout-out for the longest time, and I keep on missing the number every time.
1: Oh, Latika, welcome to the show. Now, we don't do shout-outs, but we can make an oral expression for your husband.

0: Hey, what's up, ladies out there? 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This your boy Dino, the representative.
1: And your boy Shazam.
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1: Annabelle Bosquez from Plainview, Texas. I would like to make an oral expression to my big brother, Jim Hernandez. Bro, keep your head up. I love you.
2: This is Chris from Vegas, sending an oral expression out to my flower, Dion. Baby, we having a baby.
3: Hi, everybody. This is Tima from Sacramento, California, and I would like to leave an oral expression for my amazing husband, Lou, in Delano, California. And I just want to let you know that I'm always going to be thinking about you. Mwah. Have a great night.
4: Hi, this is Madison from Wichita, Kansas. I would like to give an oral expression to Allie. I love you so much, baby. I can't wait for you to be my wife.
0: 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And let's get together Sunday night for those Sunday night slow jams right here on this incredible radio station. My name's R. Dub. Hey, thanks for coming through.
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18: I'm meteorologist David Young. Your forecast for tonight, slight chance of a shower or storm, low temperatures in the mid-60s. For Friday, we'll see high temperatures in the mid-80s, chance of a spotty shower or two, but plenty of dry time as well. Friday night, lows drop into the upper 60s, mostly cloudy skies, and a morning shower on Saturday with high temperatures in the mid-80s.
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1: My name's Tansy Logan Eastman. I'm 42 years old and I have just under 6 years sober.
2: 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I'm 43 years old. I live here in Jackson, Michigan. I have 2 years sober.
3: My name is Tracy Madden. I'm 58 years old. I'm from Cass City, Michigan. And on July 24th, I will have 25 years in recovery.
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14: I'm meteorologist David Young. Your forecast for tonight, slight chance of a shower or storm, low temperatures in the mid-60s. For Friday, we'll see high temperatures in the mid-80s, chance of a spotty shower or two, but plenty of dry time as well. Friday night, lows drop into the upper 60s, mostly cloudy skies, and a morning shower on Saturday with high temperatures in the mid-80s.
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1: Hey, we got to do it, man. We tapping in with a couple on date fail, trying to see if we can get them a date win and a second date out of the thing. 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
10: I'm meteorologist David Young. Your forecast for tonight, slight chance of a shower or storm, low temperatures in the mid-60s. For Friday, we'll see high temperatures in the mid-80s, chance of a spotty shower or two, but plenty of dry time as well. Friday night, lows drop into the upper 60s, mostly cloudy skies, and a morning shower on Saturday with high temperatures in the mid-80s.
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1: Eh, what happened to baby? 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

0: I'm R-Dub, host of Sunday Night Slow Jams, with a special invitation to join me this Sunday night. We're going to slow it down and make the most of the last few moments of your weekend. 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
2: 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You know what? I like the playoffs.

0: none but the rap. No doubt. Yeah. Play on, play it. Play on, play it. Play on, play on, play on, play on. Cause I like it. No diggity, no doubt. Yeah. Black Street Productions. We out, we out, ride. We out, we out, we
1: out. Let's go.
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1: Hey, we got to do it, man. We tapping in with a couple on date fail, trying to see if we can get them a date win and a second date out of the thing. 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
5: My name's Chancey Logan Eastman. 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
6: 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I live here in Jackson, Michigan. 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
7: 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I'm from Cass City, Michigan. And on July 24th, I will have 25 years in recovery.
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9: I'm meteorologist David Young. Your forecast for tonight, slight chance of a shower or storm. Low temperatures in the mid-60s. For Friday, we'll see high temperatures in the mid-80s. Chance of a spotty shower or two, but plenty of dry time as well. Friday night, lows drop into the upper 60s. Mostly cloudy skies and a morning shower on Saturday with high temperatures in the mid-80s.
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4: Good morning. It's Didi in the morning, and welcome to the show on a Friday.
5: Friday.
4: J.G., also comedian, J.J. Williamson. And on this day, Friday, August 7th, it is International Beer Day.
5: International Beer.
4: That's what I love.
5: Okay.
4: Good old beer. And I drink a Heineken Zero now. Really? I've been drinking Heineken Zero.
5: You know, when I go to different cities and different countries and stuff, man, I'll be like, man, recommend a beer that's, you know, local. You know, just to get a vibe and see how it tastes.
4: Mm-hmm.
5: Yeah, man. So
6: I can't stand talking to you beer drinkers, boy.
4: You don't drink beer at all.
6: Not at all.
5: Not a little bit.
6: Y'all get too scientific with it. Get a nice IPA.
5: Yeah.
6: Get a nice orchard.
5: Yeah. I love a lager. I love a lager.
6: Can't stand y'all.
4: I love it. Love me some beer. Sorry. Ew. It's National Water Balloon Day.
6: Man.
4: Oh, I used to love him.
6: Yeah. We should have a water balloon fight.
5: Oh, my God.
4: We should.
6: Let's do it. In the studio.
4: Y'all remember that, though? And you come and your mom would be like, get out of here. My mom used to get mad at us if we had them balloons and we go into the bathroom. Get out of here with all them water because we would drop them in the house.
5: Now, Trey, we ain't going to be able to do it in here. It's way too many loose cords.
6: Somebody get electrocuted.
4: How many would y'all do a lot and you carry them in your shirt?
5: Yeah, man. What you talking about?
6: And like you said, you going to drop one of them.
5: Oh, yeah, you going to drop one.
6: Tracking all that water.
4: Oh, my mom used to get mad at us about that. It's Purple Heart Day.
5: Purple Hearts. Okay. Shout out them.
6: Shout out the Purple Hearts.
4: And it's Professional Speakers Day.
5: Yeah. Come here.
4: You're a professional speaker.
5: I am.
4: You are a professional speaker.
5: Yeah.
4: As you get on stage you entertain people by speaking and telling stories and jokes, which, by the way, Monroe, Louisiana,
5: Dana.
4: Get ready next weekend. J.J. Williamson will be on stage.
5: It's going down, man. I'll be at the Monroe Civic Center, man. You know, laugh your butt off. You're going to come laugh your butt off, man. Volume 4, man. So I'm looking forward to it, man. So make sure y'all grab them tickets today. They're going well.
4: All righty. See, look at that. That too. Grab your tickets for that and make sure you go and subscribe to his YouTube channel, The Real JJ from the Sip 2Ps, to see his special.
5: It's Overlooked. Going crazy.
4: Overlooked, all right? Hey, let's celebrate birthdays, y'all. Here we go. Happy birthday. It goes out to the actress Charlize Theron is celebrating a birthday.
5: Okay.
4: Is it Theron or Theron?
6: I always say Theron, but I do hear people say Theron.
5: Theron, yeah.
6: Charlize
5: She's good, though.
6: Yeah.
4: She is.
6: She was in the Odyssey.
4: Oh, really? She was in the Odyssey.
6: Okay. Yeah.
4: Okay. Football player Jalen Hurts.
5: Jalen Hurts, that's your dude.
4: Oh, that man's handsome.
5: Come on now.
6: He married now. Relax.
4: I know he is. Me too.
6: I know it.
5: They be wearing them paint hats. You know, the little, I don't know what you call that.
4: The paint
5: hat. Yeah, that old paint hat. Yeah, I don't know what you call that hat. Yeah.
4: Happy birthday goes out to TV actor Brett Gray is celebrating a birthday. The actor David Duchovny is celebrating a birthday.
6: I heard of David.
4: Actor Harold Perrineau is celebrating a birthday.
5: Okay, yeah, I know him.
4: And the actor David Mann celebrating a birthday.
5: That's what's up.
4: All right. We kick the show off with early morning memes. Let's do it. Here we go. You find mine. Mine just says this. How delusional am I? Every day I hope to win the lottery knowing I don't even play it. I do. I'll see them big old signs on the road. It'll say something about the lottery or what you could win. Or I look on TV and I never played. I go, oh, I'm going to. And I forget.
6: I played a couple different times. Never won anything. I need to play again. I got one. Mine says, if $25 ain't enough for your lunch, you too big of a back for me.
4: Huh.
6: Mm-hmm.
4: Not a big back.
6: $25 should be enough.
5: Should be enough.
4: JJ.
5: Now, we just had great sex yesterday. Now, why the hell would you wake up and go through my phone? We just had some amazing loving. Now, why would you turn it away like that?
6: Intuition. We were doing good.
4: Intuition.
5: Oh, my God.
4: Intuition. All right. Hey, listen, coming up on the show this morning, we got another couple cutting up on date fail. We got that. There was a time when people wrote us off, right?
5: Mm-hmm.
4: Yeah. A lot of folks have done it. Sometimes it's your mama. It could be your daddy. It could be your school teacher. It could be somebody.
6: Yeah. Your kids. Yeah.
4: Right? They wrote you off. Well, we're going to get into that discussion coming up this morning, and we're going to drop some money in your pockets with $1,000 mini game.
5: Come on in.
4: Here we go. It's Friday. It's Didi in the morning.
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7: 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Really smart. 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
2: Hey, it's Dee Dee in the morning. And listen, I got Trey G, yay, comedian J.J. Williamson. And guess what, guys? I love when we get a chance to talk to this woman.
3: Yes.
2: She's from It's Only Entertainment. Please welcome our good friend, Miss Marie Davis.
3: All right.
2: All right. All right, Marie is from It's Only Entertainment. Marie, let's talk about some things right now. Let's talk. The number one thing I want to talk to you about would be the guy, and me and Trey been trying to figure out, first of all, his name. Miracle Watts and Tyler Lepley?
3: Lepley?
2: Or Lepley?
3: Or Lepley, one of the two.
4: I thought it was Lepley, but I'm hearing it's Lepley, so we'll go with Lepley.
2: Okay, I'm trying to figure out when that happened. I'm going, because I've been calling the man Lepley for
3: I
2: ever.
3: Tell you this, the internet say he likes
4: me
3: to
4: too.
3: Lepley is what they say.
2: Yeah, yeah.
5: I think it's only Lepley depending on how many drinks you had at the club.
2: Okay. Shut up. All right, let's talk about it. What you know about this, Marie?
4: But let's call him Tyler.
2: We'll drop the last name today.
4: But just days after their wedding, they had a beautiful ceremony. And then right after, there was a subject of online cheating rumors that allegedly surfaced online. Apparently, Tyler has been hooking up with this woman, and she revealed all of the text messages, all of the DMs.
3: Mm.
4: And then also, Tyler is sparking more speculation after his social media account fueled rumors about an open relationship.
2: Mm.
4: So someone said maybe they're in an open relationship, and he liked the comment. So do you guys think about that?
3: Now he liked the comment.
2: Oh, I didn't even know that.
4: Right.
3: Yeah, that's kind of messy.
2: I don't know if I'm jumping into a new marriage and now we are in an open marriage or relationship. I don't know too many of them that work outside of Neo.
4: Neo is out and open with it. That's the difference.
2: Right.
4: You know what I'm saying?
2: Right.
4: She's out and open about it. We didn't know about an open relationship with Miracle Watts and Tyler Lepley.
2: I know.
4: Until the social media comment that he liked. So what do you guys think? Do you think celebrities should avoid like the rumors online when it comes to their lives and the gossip
2: I
4: and
2: do.
4: The rumors?
2: I believe you have to. I'm going to be honest. After we went that viral thing with that Lunel and I didn't saw all the rumors about us.
3: Yeah.
2: I saw one that said I was a single mama. I was a single mama and I'm this and this. And I'm like, well, I've been married for I don't know how many years and I have no kids.
3: Yeah.
2: So I realize how much lies can go around, right?
3: You ain't got nothing but a dog.
2: Right. let's talk about the one story about ASAP you talked about.
3: Yeah. Today. So Marie, there's a story going around on the internet right now about ASAP Rocky. He was trying to partner with this artist, right? About like a re-rendering of something, and the artist actually spoke out too soon, and ASAP was like, well, I guess we won't be working together.
4: Yes, so it's a well-known graphic designer. His name is Alan Peters, and I guess ASAP loved his work, so he reached out to him via DM, and Alan got so excited, he took a screenshot, posted it on his page, and ASAP was like, nah. Do you think people should stay private when opportunities like this come about until, you know?
5: Yeah, I'm going to stay private with that.
2: I don't know. I mean, the excitement and what it could do for your career and to mention that you're going to work with this
5: guy.
2: But then again, what do they say? Don't count your chickens.
3: Don't count your eggs before they hatch.
2: Don't count your eggs then. Maybe he counted his eggs too soon.
5: Yeah.
4: All right.
5: All right, let me ask you this one, man. So we've been seeing Candy and Tamar going. It seems like they've been playing tennis. They've been going back and forth so damn much. Are they finally going to clear the air, or are they going to keep going at it?
4: Let me tell you something. Candy's a tourist just like myself.
5: Okay.
4: So
5: she a bull.
4: That moment where I think Tamar poked the bear, and now Candy is letting it all loose. I think we've been watching this rivalry for about years now.
3: Yeah.
4: You know, they've been going back and forth online. And I have to say, Tamar have said some really, really disparaging things about her, her business, her brand. Mm. And so, as a tourist, if you effing with my money, we're going to have a problem. And I'm going to have to see you publicly about it, because I don't play about my coins.
2: Okay. All right. And then finally, let me just say this. I want to throw something out and real positive. I want to ask this question. And what do you guys all think about their marriage?
3: Hmm.
2: Coco Jones and Donovan Mitchell.
3: Donovan Mitchell.
5: Yeah. Yep. I think it's very real.
2: You think it's real? Is it real, Marie?
4: I think it's real because Ciara and Russell Wilson had a part in, pairing them together.
2: I didn't know that.
5: You
2: know what I'm
4: saying?
5: Yes, yeah.
4: They were doing matchmaking. So I don't know, anything with Ciara and Russell, I love their relationship.
5: Yes.
4: I love their dynamic. And so I feel like God is in the center of it all, because Russell Wilson is, you know what I'm saying, a God-fearing man. I mean, I don't know him personally, but just from what I see online, so I think it's real.
3: So you think Normani and them next, huh? That what you trying to say? Yeah.
4: I think they're next too. Come on. Yes.
2: Let's see.
3: Yep. I'm ready to pull up on you.
2: Let's hope.
3: Let's go. Do what it do.
4: Yeah, I need Sierra to do the same for me, okay? Because I'm looking for more.
2: Come on, Marie. So, Marie, let them all know you're with It's Only Entertainment. How can people find you, follow you, everything?
4: Yes, at _MarieDavid on all social media platforms. Shout out to Jeff. He is the founder and CEO of itsonlyentertainment.com. We are always spilling the gossip, spilling the news, everything you want. You can find us on all social media platforms. It's Only Entertainment.
2: I love it.
4: And Dee Dee, the crew, thank you so much for having me.
2: Yeah, we want you back again next week, please, because we love talking to you. You guys clap it up for this woman right here. Miss Marie David.
3: All right.
2: It's Only Entertainment. Marie. It's Dee Dee in the morning.
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0: Stacks
2: 92.1. Uh-huh. Can y'all really feel me?
3: Fellas.
2: East Coast,
3: fellas.
2: West Coast,
3: say what?
2: Dirty South.
3: Here we go.

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2: Hey, good morning. DD in the morning. Guess what? It's time for our small business spotlight.
3: Come on,
2: y'all.
3: Man. It's time.
2: And I got to put this one on a man. He's a good friend of comedian J.J. Williamson. He's the owner and founder. They say he's got the best gourmet hot dogs in Oklahoma.
4: Oh, man.
3: I can vouch for that.
2: Yep. Monte's Gourmet Hot Dogs. Gourmet Dogs is here. Please welcome Monte Williamson.
5: Hey. Good morning. Thank you guys for having me.
3: And he got the best last name in the world.
2: Mm-hmm. And y'all ain't
5: there
2: related.
5: There you go.
3: Well, we gonna have to look. We don't know.
2: He said we gotta look. That's black
5: family.
3: Yeah, for real.
2: So Monte, let's talk about Monte's Gourmet Dogs. Tell us a little bit about it.
5: Well, you know, growing up as a kid, my dad worked for a restaurant in Los Angeles called Pink's Hot Dogs. So hot dogs has just always been one of our things. And then he opened up his own restaurant in Oklahoma City, and that's where the logo comes from. I was 13 years old when he opened up the restaurant, and we served chili dogs and burgers. And so I've always just wanted to open up my own restaurant. I didn't think it was going to be hot dogs, of course, but living in Dallas, I'm like, man, this city is so big, and no one has a good hot dog.
2: Mm-hmm.
5: Then I moved to Houston, and I said the same thing. And so I was working for Mercedes at the time, and one of my buddies like, well, man, if nobody else has a good dog, won't you make a good dog? And so that's kind of how the whole thing started.
2: I love that. Oh, man. Okay, so Monte, first of all, you had me when you said chili dog. So tell me a little bit more about Monte's Gourmet Dogs. Like, what else is on the menu? How do you make these hot dogs and everything else?
5: Well, all the recipes are mine, and my number one seller is called the Creole Dog.
2: Okay.
5: It's an andouille sausage, sautéed cabbage and shrimp, and topped off with remoulade sauce and green onions. That's my number one seller. But all the dogs just came about because I think I'm a pretty good cook, and so I figure the things that I like to eat, if I prepare them correctly and put it on

0: day is I come out on appointment only because I have a minimum. But the goal is for you not to be able to pay that minimum, just have enough people there, because I know if you have enough people, I'll definitely make my money. So that's the way I move my food truck now.
1: Oh, wow.
0: Everything I do is two C's. If I care about it, I'm going to be consistent about it. So it's one thing for sure. For the last 7 years, every time you come get one of my dogs, just read my reviews, man. You're going to get the same service, same dog every time, man. And that's what I have a lot of pride in doing that. And that's what I do.
2: All right, everybody, we are talking to Monte Williamson. He is the owner of Monte's Gourmet Dogs. He's got a food truck and a booth at in Oklahoma. It's the Parlor Food Hall, right? Is that what you said?
0: Yes.
2: Okay, now I want you to know, I went online and I'm looking at some of these hot dogs. I want everybody to know. I see a hot dog. Is that shrimp on top of this one hot dog I'm looking at?
0: That is. I have a dog with shrimp, Didi, and I also have alligator etouffee and crawfish etouffee you can either get on an andouille sausage or a boudin sausage.
2: Okay, all right, hold on a second. Now it looks like a Dirty Jersey hot dog. I love that one. You also have brats. You have that too?
0: I do.
2: All right.
0: So the brat is actually my number two seller. It's called the Drunken Dog.
2: Okay, the drunken one.
0: So here's what's happening, Didi. You're looking at my old menu. That's when I had another restaurant. I had 25 different dogs there.
2: Oh, my God.
0: I've downsized to where I only have 9 dogs now.
2: So if somebody is listening right now, how do they find you? You said, again, you're in the Parlor Food Hall on the second floor?
0: We're in the Parlor Food Hall on the second floor, but we also have a website, MontesGourmetDogs.net, where you can go. You can always find us that way, where we're going to be with the food truck. It tells us what times of operation we're opening and closing all the time as well.
2: Okay.
1: Hey, real quick, give out the address to your new location at the parlor.
0: The address is 11 Northeast 6th Street, Oklahoma City, Oklahoma.
2: Well, that's great, though. But listen, everybody, our small business spotlight this morning is all about Oklahoma.
1: Yes.
2: And this man right here, Monte Williamson. If you get a chance, if you're in Oklahoma or you're visiting Oklahoma,
1: please,
2: you got to go and visit his place. It's Monte's Gourmet Dogs, again, located in Oklahoma's Parlor Food Hall.
0: If you eat my food, I know I'll see you again.
2: I know that's
1: Come
2: right.
1: Come on, now. Give out your social media, man, so people may want to go on your page and start checking you out and see what they want to do.
0: Monte's Gourmet Dogs on Instagram, Facebook, and TikTok.
1: Hey,
2: I love it. Monte's Gourmet Dogs. Y'all got to give it up for this man right here with no relation to comedian J.J. Williamson.
1: That we know of.
2: That they know of. Give it up for our small business spotlight this morning, the founder of Monte's Gourmet Dogs, Monte Williamson.
0: Come on now. Thank you.
2: It's Didi in the morning.
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6: Good morning, I'm Kirk Montgomery with 6 News. This morning, Ovid Police Chief Lisa Russo is seeking to put a recall effort against Clinton County Prosecutor Tony Spagnuolo on the November ballot. This effort stems from comments he made about Russo's involvement in a former officer's departure from the police force. Russo claims Spagnuolo made a false statement in an affidavit saying he never contacted her about the case involving former Ovid officer Jacqueline Allen. Allen sued Russo, accusing the police chief of filing an intentionally false affidavit involving her resignation. That case was later dismissed and is currently under appeal. However, Russo says she has documentation showing she and the county prosecutor did communicate about the matter. For the latest news, weather, and sports, watch 6 News, and we're always online at WLNS.com.
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18: Scattered showers are back in the forecast for your Friday. A lot of us will be staying dry, though. Feeling very humid out there as temperatures are getting into the mid-80s for highs. Our temperatures drop, and so do our rain chances. Our lows should be dropping into the mid-60s for tonight. More rain chances into the weekend. From Storm Tracker 6, I'm your meteorologist, Cole Engel.
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21: 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I'm a stargazer. Life goes on, honey.

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1: I like that song, but I got to stop everything right now. It's Didi in the morning. We're all here. There is Trey G and also comedian J.J. Williamson. Let's get to the hot topics because A$AP Rocky is out here talking about what happened between him and Rihanna at the Met Gala. Remember that? They got into a big old argument.
2: Oh, yeah.
1: We all trying to figure out what's going down. He's actually talking about it.
3: Situations get sticky.
4: It's getting sticky. Sticky. Sticky.
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1: 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They said 64% of those with incomes between $50,000 to $99,000 are living paycheck to paycheck.
2: Dang.
1: Almost 65% of people between, if you make $50,000 to almost $100,000 a year, you're living paycheck to paycheck.
2: And listen, I feel like probably 20 years ago, which is like 2006, those salaries would have been than enough to sustain.
1: Yeah.
2: For real. Take vacations and all that.
1: And that's the middle class. This is what they say. The majority of middle-income Americans are still living paycheck to paycheck. And they're saying this right here is all because of the financial pressure that we're all facing this year in this country and everything else.
3: Yes, yes.
1: But yes, it is horrible.
2: I can see that.
1: Yeah.
2: Yeah, I can see that, man. So, which is crazy.
1: Yeah.
2: I just think back to that story of the guy that worked at Sears.
1: Mm-hmm.
2: And there was a lady, I guess, telling the story that he would take his family on trips.
1: Yes.
2: And he had a nice house, car, good family.
1: They used to say that a shoe salesman could actually buy a home, go on vacation, and have a family. Today, you can't do that.
2: Yeah. Time's so different now.
1: Isn't it?
2: You got to have a hustle. Got to have a side hustle.
1: Definitely crazy. The other thing to talk about would be A$AP Rocky out here talking about him and Rihanna's relationship.
2: Mm-hmm. You remember a couple months back at the Met Gala, they were seen outside of it arguing in the car.
3: Right.
2: Cameras had caught them when they had came out. Well, he sat down with Jason Lee, A$AP Rocky did, and he was spilling the beans on if they were arguing or not.
6: When y'all were at the Met Gala and they filmed you guys in the Sprinter through the glass and it looked like you guys were arguing, what was that?
7: We was just talking.
6: Yeah.
7: I don't know what we was talking about, but we was talking. Even if we was arguing, it's just like, why the f*** is so nosy on some way?
6: Yeah.
7: But I don't think we had a argument that night.
6: Yeah.
7: You know, I would have remembered that. You know what I'm saying? Like, my f*** was exhausted. We have arguments. We have disagreements.
6: Yeah.
7: But it's not going to be us with Nerf guns and Dwayne Reed every time. Like, life be lifing. Real, we got kids together. I'll be lying to you if I ain't tell you that. What?
1: That's real. I like
8: you
1: that.
8: You know we all here. I ain't did an album either.
1: Right.
8: In a while.
1: So he's letting us know that in real relationships, especially those that are still in entertainment, because, you know, who was it? Alicia Keys and Swizz Beatz. Remember, they claim they don't argue ever.
2: They don't argue, right?
1: Ever. Yeah. These two are like, nah, we in a real relationship. We argue.
2: And he from New York. She from Barbados. Like, they talk hard to each other, I'm sure.
1: And a lot of people think that if, you know, you have money, you ain't got no problems.
2: Right.
1: They're showing you, look, we got money, we got all of that, but we have a real relationship.
2: Not true.
8: And then all he got to do, if they argue, he ain't got to do nothing but go to the west wing of the house.
1: Right.
8: You know, he ain't got to leave.
1: No.
8: Yeah, they got intercoms in that room. Baby, I'm just letting you know I'm in here.
1: And finally, can we talk about Cardi B? This woman here, I love her.
2: Man, showcasing all that charisma and that body-oddy, boy, with this brand new Old Navy commercial.
9: People spend a fortune chasing the perfect jeans.
10: Cut!
11: Cardi, what's the problem?
10: How is anybody supposed to see how good I look if I'm sitting in this car?
11: Cardi, no.
10: Do you see what I'm saying?
11: Oh my God.
2: Yes, indeed, man. I'm talking about she got the personality of just probably one of the most down-to-earth dope celebs in the game.
8: Mm-hmm. Yeah, she
2: does. Down-to-earth dope celeb, man. So shouts out to Cardi B. Getting to that bag, boy.
1: I love it.
8: Y'all really think she got some Old Navy jeans, though?
1: Be real. She got them now.
2: Yeah, maybe.
1: She's probably worn them in the past.
2: Yeah, maybe.
8: Because I don't even think she know where a plaza that holds an Old Navy at.
2: Shut up. Shut up, man.
1: First of all, I ain't heard nobody say a plaza.
8: Oh, plaza.
2: Is it plaza or is it plaza? Is it what y'all say?
1: I say plaza.
2: Plaza.
8: It's plaza.
2: Plaza.
1: What you say?
2: Plaza.
1: Plaza?
2: Yeah,
1: plaza.
2: Yeah, I say plaza.
1: I say, oh, I'm going to the plaza. Okay, all right.
8: You bougie.
2: Bougie.
8: Ooh, you bougie.
1: You know
8: bourgeois.
1: Now coming up, $1,000 for you next. It's Didi in the morning.
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0: Wake up with Didi in the morning and get moving with Metro Malik on the way home. The hits that power the party. Stacks 92.1.
1: Hey, good morning. It's Didi in the morning. We are all here. There is, let me say good morning to Trey G.
2: Hey, good morning. Good morning.
1: Hey, good morning to comedian J.J. Williamson.
3: Good morning, good morning, good morning, good people. It's Friday, it's Friday. It's the weekend, it's time to party. It's Friday, it's Friday. It's the weekend, it's time to party. So, J.J., what you do, hey, when the weekend comes to you? Well, like, I'm about to get these shows on, and I'm going to get overbooked on, and I'm going to get overlooked on all weekend long because it's Friday.
1: All right, let's get right into the five things you need to know to start your day.
4: Five, four, three, two, number one.
5: The five things you need to know right now on Didi in the morning.
1: All right, so the first thing that you need to know this morning, did you guys see this now? I swear I saw it yesterday and I said, you got to be kidding me. Is the president of the United States wearing a wig? Oh, did y'all see it?
3: Stop playing.
1: I promise y'all, it looks like it's a wig. I'm not the only one believing and seeing this. Take a listen at what Don Lemon had to say.
6: Okay, look, everybody. Can you tell me what's going on? Look at this. Look at this. This, Donald Trump, that's his new look that he unveiled in his most recent interview. Everybody's wondering, like, what is going on? Did he get a new toupee? What happened? Because remember, take a look at this. This was him less than 3 months ago. People are wondering, did he get a toupee? Did he go to get to Turkey to get a system transplant? What is going on?
1: See, I knew I wasn't crazy. I wasn't the only one who saw it, but they're saying that your president now is wearing a toupee. There you go.
3: Let me find out Donald Trump going to Sally's.
1: Okay, not Sally's. He going somewhere. He going to some beauty supply to pick up a little piece of hair or something like that. Yeah. I guess, you know, it's gotten a little too thin from all the dying and everything else, so he had to get a little help.
2: I'm going to tell you this. He might not be going to Sally's, but he definitely going bald with the salad.
1: That's what I'm wondering.
3: Hey, real quick, man, can I give a huge shout-out to my man Shaquille O'Neal, the Big Diesel? He's opening up a chicken restaurant in the food court at a HBCU at Jackson State University, my hometown, which is still my rivalry. But shout out to Shaq, man. You know, these universities, man, they are opening up a lot of restaurants in different universities, man, especially the HBCUs. A lot of HBCUs, they got a Chick-fil-A, they got a McDonald's, man. So shout out to Shaq, man, for opening up a chicken spot, man, so these folks can have a variety of food on campus, man. I thought that was super dope.
2: You know, I will say too, I've heard that Shaq has been closing a lot of I forget the name of them, Big Cluck restaurants or whatever it is. Mm-hmm. I've heard he's been closing a lot of his restaurants. So it is actually dope that he's opening up.
1: Wait, hold on, Trey. What you saying is that he's closing all of his Cluck restaurants and he's taking all that chicken and taking it over to the college? Like, what are you saying?
2: I so hope not. It's going to be another salmonella outbreak.
1: I'm trying to figure this out. He's taking them boxes of chicken over there?
2: Please, no.
3: Hey, why would he do that to an HBCU, Shaq?
2: Right.
1: Exactly. I'm just saying. I don't know. Let's move on.
2: You can't do that in the Mecca. You can do it anywhere else, but you can't do it in the Mecca.
3: You can't do it in the Mecca now.
2: Can we talk about real quick Eric Bellinger? Eric Bellinger is going viral right now because he was talking about Chris Brown and Usher's process on picking women to come up on stage.
7: Eric Bellinger, how do the women get selected to go on stage at a tour or at a concert?
8: You know, every night I literally see Chris look out. He looks out there.
7: He's doing the scouting.
8: Yeah. He like... You. Slim Pickens, once again.
7: And that's it. That's all it takes.
8: That's it. You know what I'm saying? It was crazy the Syracuse show. Usher, before he picked his girl, he was like, all right, I can make you famous.
9: Oh my God.
8: Hey, and when he said it, I was like, yo,
7: she can go viral. No, he's not lying.
8: They literally, I can make you a celebrity overnight. Oh, girl was on Nightline, bro. She was doing an interview. I'm like, hold on. Not Nightline, gang.
7: For stepping up on stage.
8: It's your PR, gang. Wow.
2: I ain't gonna lie. Yeah, Nightline is insane.
1: I think so, too. All right, listen, everybody. Those right there are your five on this Friday. Now, coming up, we got $1,000 for you next. It's Didi in the morning.
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1: Where you at?
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1: Who you with?
0: On the couch with my favorite sinner. 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
1: Good morning. It's Dee Dee in the morning. We're about to play the $1,000 minute game.
2: Come on, guys,
1: before we get into the game, check this out. 20% of people get stressed out. They say when this has to be repaired, what is the this?
3: Your car.
1: No. 20% of people, though, they say they get like anxiety, all kind of stuff when this has to get repaired.
2: Damn.
1: What y'all think it is?
2: The oven.
1: They get stressed out. They get stressed out.
2: They get stressed out when this got to be.
3: Is it the house or the car? Can we get a clue?
1: Mm-mm.
3: I ain't got no clue. The AC.
1: There it is. Yeah. Ding, ding, ding.
3: The AC. Yeah.
1: They say people get stressed out.
3: No matter where it's at, the house or the car, it's going to cost you a pretty little penny.
1: Yes,
3: oh,
1: yeah.
3: Oh, you going to pay that bag, boy. Yeah. You're going to drop some paper for that AC.
2: And I would rather for it to be the AC at the house. A simple fact that, you know, I ain't going to sit in no damn car shop all damn day. It's going to be 3 hours before they even just take it to the back.
3: Facts.
1: Which, by the way, you know what? We need to shout out to the woman out of Lake Charles. Y'all saw the story? The lady out of Lake Charles who took her car in and they had taken her whole engine apart. And the man said they were borrowing, I guess, the spark plugs.
3: The spark plug?
1: They were borrowing, he said.
2: They took the whole engine out.
1: And I believe they said she was in it. She had taken her car in for body work.
3: Oh, my gosh. That was so crazy.
1: That was horrible,
2: like,
1: man.
2: The hood shouldn't have even been open.
1: Right.
3: That's
1: exactly.
3: Too funny.
1: Lord. All right, y'all. Let's get right into our game.
4: Boss up with a bang. You got the answers. We got that bread. $1,000 all for you with the $1,000 Minute Game. Exclusively on Dee Dee in the Morning.
1: This is Marcus. Hey, Marcus.
5: Hey, what's going on?
1: Hey, welcome to the show. How you doing? You doing good?
5: I'm good. How you? Yeah, I'm good. I'm good.
1: What you doing this morning, Marcus?
3: Sound like you multitask.
5: Man, just working.
1: Yeah, don't it sound like you multitask? What you doing at work? I mean...
5: sitting here trying to win this money.
1: Oh, okay. Are you typing? Are you shuffling some letters? I don't know what.
3: Yeah, the warehouse.
5: No, I'm driving.
1: Oh, okay.
3: Oh, that makes sense.
1: Right, all right, okay. Okay, Marcus.
3: He tried to make sure he didn't get rolled up by that supervisor. He said, I'm pulling over. I'm pulling over.
5: Right, you feel me?
2: He said, you feel me?
3: I already know it. I'm pulling over. I'm at the gas station.
5: Yeah.
1: All right, here we go. We're going to spin the wheel, get you some extra cash. Here we go.
6: DD.
7: JJ from the SIP.
6: Trey G.
7: JJ from the SIP.
8: $10 bonus.
2: Hey, we're going to have a little extra 10 right here, man, but I don't think you're going to need it because I think you're going to get this 1,000. You ready?
5: Yeah, I'm ready.
2: All right, let's go. Now, look, if you don't know the answer, please say pass. We got time. We're going to come back to it. Let's get this early morning Monday.
3: Uh-oh.
2: Name something you'll find in a school.
5: A book.
2: What was the name of your favorite teacher when you attended school?
5: Miss Ware.
2: What is Texas State flower?
5: Blue Bunny.
2: There it is. What country invented paper?
5: Oh, man. France.
2: Uh-uh.
5: England. America passed.
2: Okay, what is the only mammal that can fly?
5: Pan.
2: Okay, who was the first American Idol winner?
5: Was it Ruben Studdard?
2: Uh-uh.
5: Pan.
2: Okay, what country has the most FIFA World Cups?
5: Spain.
2: Uh-uh. Mm-hmm.
5: Let's go.
2: Uh-uh.
5: Fair.
2: Okay. What movie is this quote from? You had me at hello.
5: Man, okay. y'all got this hard.
2: All right. What was the fifth question? What was the fifth, number five?
5: Fair.
2: Come on. Well, spell pneumonia.
1: It's all right. You ran out of time.
3: Hey, Mark, go and crank your truck back up.
2: Yeah, yeah.
5: I need to go get my hours back to get this.
2: Yeah. Put your blink on and go on merge back on.
3: Go on merge back on, buddy.
5: When y'all got this merge, y'all got these tough questions.
1: You know what? But you were close on a lot of them. Here we go. All right. What country invented paper? China. What was the mammal? The only mammal that can fly? A bat. Who was the first American Idol winner? Kelly Clarkson.
3: Mm-hmm.
1: What country has won the most FIFA World Cups? You were close. I was on. Come on. Keep going. Brazil. Brazil won. What movie is the quote? Go ahead,
2: you
1: JJ.
2: You had me at hello.
1: That acting over there. Was,
2: yeah, come on now.
1: That's some fine acting. Brazil. I mean, that would be Jerry Maguire. What was the fifth question JJ asked? The fifth one was, what is the only mammal that can fly? And then pneumonia spelled P-N-E-U-M-O-N-I-A. So you have 3 out of 10. You're going to get $10 every correct answer. Hold on. You got $30 right there.
3: My bad.
1: But you spun the wheel, got extra $10. Hell. That ain't enough. We don't let nobody leave our show with less than $50.
2: For real, man. Right. Come on, man.
3: All right, big dog.
5: Appreciate it.
1: $50. All right, Marcus, do me a favor. Tell everybody the show that gave you a shot at that $1,000.
5: See you in the morning.
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3: Latoya hit us up, said she was going to make somebody mad. Who are you going to make mad?
4: My mom.
3: What are you going to tell her?
4: Tell my mom that it was a girl in my apartment and she supposed to be messing with my stepdad.
3: Okay.
5: Hello?
4: Hey, mom.
5: Hey, baby.
4: Girl, tell her why I'm walking from the rent office and these girls going to stop me and tell me that she was been messing with Bubba. So I thought the girl was lying, girl. She showed me text messages.
5: Bubba who?
4: Girl, Bubba, and she showed me text messages.
5: Bubba, Bubba.
4: The girl right, yeah, the girl right here. You want to talk to her?
6: I don't want to talk to her. She know what's up.
4: You hear her, mama?
6: She know what's up.
4: Girl, my heart is beating fast.
6: She know what's up. She know what's up.
4: She showed me a picture of him and everything. Hold on, mama. I'm finna let you talk to this girl.
5: Hello?
3: Yeah, who is this?
5: This Angela Lamar Johnson's wife for 15 years.
3: He told me he ain't had no wife.
5: The devil is alive.
2: The devil is alive.
5: I ain't gonna worry
3: about
5: it.
3: He told me. No. Shut up. Shut the fuck up.
5: Shut the
3: fuck up.
5: The devil is alive.
2: The devil is alive.
3: He told me that he ain't married. Okay. Call your mom back. Say, mama, listen to her. She said she could be pregnant.
5: What?
4: Man, now this for real. This is up because this girl talking about she might be pregnant.
5: Girl, you lying. The devil is alive.
4: No, the hell, no, I'm for real. Where the hell, Bubba is?
3: Ma'am.
5: Yes?
3: I'm sorry, but I could be pregnant by him.
5: When you meet him?
3: He came and picked me up. I was at the club. I just need some help.
4: That's me.
5: I ain't
4: going to
5: let the devil steal my son.
3: Okay, Angela. Okay. Angela, you calm down?
5: Yes, ma'am. I'm calm down, baby.
3: All right. It's a prank call. You on the man?
5: Yeah. I ain't gonna let the devil steal my
3: job.
2: The devil is alive.
3: Nope, you sure wouldn't. I know. Yeah. Y'all give it up for Latoya and her mama Angela.
7: Yeah.
1: Get in on the fun and prank call someone you know. 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

0: Southern Lights says the closure will begin at 8:40 a.m. and run between Elm Street and Baker Street. The road is expected to reopen around 9:30 that same morning. For the latest news, weather, and sports, watch 6 News, and we're always online at WLNS.com.
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2: Hey, Mid-Michigan, this is Ian Kress from the WLNS Sports Department. After Bijan Robinson and Jonathan Taylor got paid, Lions running back Jahmyr Gibbs agreed to a 3-year deal with the Lions. It's worth $67.5 million and could be worth up to $75.75 million. This deal makes Gibbs the highest paid running back in NFL history. Gibbs has not been practicing during training camp. Yesterday was his first day in uniform, so he should be back in pads, ready to go for the Lions at training camp any day now. The first preseason game for the Lions will be on Thursday against Cincinnati, and given it's the first preseason game, unlikely Jahmyr Gibbs will be playing in that game. Have a good Friday.
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3: Scattered showers are back in the forecast for your Friday. A lot of us will be staying dry, though. Feeling very humid out there as temperatures are getting into the mid-80s. Our temperatures drop, and so do our rain chances. Our lows should be dropping into the mid-60s for tonight. More rain chances into the weekend. From Storm Tracker 6, I'm meteorologist Cole Engel.
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1: All right, so I got to just say good morning to you. It is Friday. Dee Dee in the morning. We're all here. There's Trey G, also comedian J.J. Williamson. Guys, we got to get to the hot topics right now. Did y'all hear what happened to Brandy? I believe on the streets in Atlanta. This just happened. And I said, boy, why don't they leave Brandy alone? I got to let y'all hear what happened. Here we go.
2: Drop it like it's hot.
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1: All right, listen. 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Hey, the first thing you need to know this morning, you guys remember George Zimmerman, don't you? You remember the name George Zimmerman?
4: Of course. Mm-hmm. Yes. How can we forget?
1: He is the man who killed Trayvon Martin, right?
4: Mm-hmm.
1: And got away with it. Well, George Zimmerman reportedly is homeless, unemployed, and struggling with mental health issues.
4: No.
1: They're saying while facing a $2.5 million legal debt. Ooh. Yep. This is what they're saying his life is like today. Go ahead, JJ.
5: I'd be on the street, too.
1: Yeah, for real.
5: I will. I'd be like, I'm on the street. You know I ain't got it.
4: Well, but the thing is, I remember when, like, that Trayvon Martin trial, like, concluded and everything, and there was this big old, like, controversy about all of this donor money that he received.
5: I guess he
4: burned through that, is what it sounds like.
1: Well, he burned through it, but like they said, he can't find unemployment. Think about it. Everybody knows who he is, right? Think about the harassment he gets and everything else. They said this man right here cannot seem to find peace. They said it is challenging for him to find peace after the acquittal of the charges back in 2013.
4: Hey, you reap what you sow.
1: That's what I was getting ready to say.
4: That's what the old folks say. You reap what you sow.
5: Hey, look, you know it's bad when you can't even cut nobody's yard. He walking down the street with a lawnmower and a gas can. Still saying no.
1: No. Got to get out of here. Yes. So he can't find no work. So he's in debt and they say he's struggling with mental health issues.
5: Wow.
1: So that is where George Zimmerman is today. The other thing we got to talk about would be, now what is the story that happened to Brandy? Can somebody tell me?
4: Yep. So Brandy was walking down the street and some people recognized her, but she actually pulled a Jamie Foxx. Jamie Foxx kind of did this a couple weeks ago where he was talking about, oh, yeah, you look like Jamie Foxx. He was like, yeah, I get that all the time. Brandy basically did that same thing to these guys. Check this out.
6: You ain't no goddamn Brandy.
7: I'm a Brandy impersonator, yes. Okay. But you should take a picture in case you never meet Brandy.
8: Well, take a picture of yourself.
6: Take one of her.
7: Huh?
8: Take of yourself with my phone.
7: Take of myself with your phone?
8: Yeah.
7: Okay. Wait, how do you do your phone?
8: You gotta go to the camera.
7: You could have set it up for me, can you?
8: Yeah, y'all got them damn iPhones.
6: It's not, no, man, that's a real brand.
8: It's a regular.
7: What you mean?
6: You know,
7: you think I am now?
6: Nope.
7: You still don't believe me?
6: Absolutely.
7: You do believe me or you don't?
6: Absolutely not.
7: Absolutely not.
8: But
7: okay. Wow. Come on. He really didn't
5: get away with it.
1: I know it. I'm going, he really didn't believe that was Brandy.
4: Well, he didn't believe she was an impersonator.
1: Right. I mean, I'm like,
4: yeah.
1: Okay. All right. Okay. But she's, you know what? She's starting to show that she got a regular, like, personality, regular sense of humor.
4: Yeah. I was thinking that same thing. She's been handling a lot of this stuff that's been throwing at her in stride. You know what I'm saying?
1: Yeah. I agree.
4: Shouts out to Brandy, keeping a good attitude.
1: I agree. Let's talk about Too Short.
4: Yep. Can we talk about Too Short real quick, man? He actually was doing an interview the other day, and he was talking about how when you go into the studio with legends, they force you to raise the bar. When I say legends, I'm talking about Tupac, Biggie, Jay-Z. Check out what he had to say.
9: Well, I would just say that all three of those guys, when you're on a song with them, they're probably going to do better than you. Like, you're not going to outdo them, so... Tupac, man, the guy's a speed writer. He writes it so fast, like you don't even know where it came from. Like, how could you write a rhyme that prolific, that fast, in that short amount of time? And, you know, Jay and Big, they don't even write. They just sitting in there doing some songwriting inside the brain, and then they just go in the booth and spit it out. And it's just a lot of pressure. A lot of pressure for anybody to... You know, if you're doing a collab, it's a few people in my crew, a few people in your crew. We all up in there. And, you know, whoever goes first, the bar is set. So if you got Jay-Z, Biggie, or Tupac going before you, could be a problem.
1: Mm.
5: You know what? I feel that right there. Cause so when I do shows with like with a Cedric or a D.L. Hughley or you know a Chris Tucker or something,
4: right,
5: and I know I'm going first. I know I'm going first because I'm not known. I'm not on the marquee. I do step my ball up because I know whoever going behind me, you're going to get it.
1: Yeah.
5: You got to put that work in. Yeah. You escalate your game when you on a show with icons.
1: See, now, guess what I hate? I hate being the first one, JJ. I hate it.
5: You do?
1: Uh-huh. I hate it because, you know what? When I do my best, then I already know somebody's going to try to outdo me, and I can't stand it. I'm like, do you first. Don't outdo me. Just do you. Right?
4: Now, let me see what you're going to do first, and then if I can do better than that, I'm going to try.
1: See, that's what I'm saying. I want to be bad. I want to be the last one. I don't want to be the first one. But anyway, we'll talk about that coming up and more. Hey, listen, guys, coming up, we got to talk about this. Another couple on date fail next. It's Didi in the morning.
3: Didi in the morning, the hits that power the party all day long. Stacks 92.1.
10: Yeah.

0: 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Stax 92.1.
1: Sometimes things don't work out.
2: You get used to it.
3: Here's another DD's date fail.
4: We have, I believe it is Sean on the line. Hey, Sean.
5: What's going on?
4: How you doing, Sean? You doing good?
5: I'm all right, man. A little confused, but, you know, I'm all right overall.
4: All right. What you confused about? You went on a date. Tell us all about it.
5: Okay. So, it's like this. My homeboy, like, he be having a lot of, like, bad chicks on his page. Mm-hmm. You know what I'm saying? Mm-hmm. I'm like, I deserve some baddies, too. So I was on his page, like, looking at his friend list, and there was one chick that I was interested in, and I think he kind of knew her, so he set us up on a date or whatever.
4: Mm-hmm.
5: And I'm like, cool, you know. And I promise you, the date was fire.
4: Mm-hmm.
5: Like, it was good conversation, good time, all that.
4: Right.
5: So I'm like, okay, obviously I'm getting a date number two, so I'm texting her. And next thing you know, like, her the colors on the text, like, the bubble turned green. I don't even know what that meant.
4: Uh-huh.
5: I was hollering at my boy about it, and he was like, bro, she blocked you. I'm like, what? What she blocked me for? Like, mm-hmm. It was stupid. I thought the date went great.
4: Mm-hmm. I always say this about everybody when they go on this date. I hope you were a gentleman. You paid for the meal, right?
5: Man, I did all that. All that's basic for me. That's nothing. I'm telling you. Like, the life I live, mm-hmm. I treated her to everything. It wasn't nothing.
4: Okay.
6: Were you on time?
5: All of that, bro. I work out, so I'm like, with a shirt, with the muscles, you know what I'm saying?
4: Oh, no, no. Wait, whoa. Now, hold on. You didn't walk up in there in no damn muscle shirt, did you?
5: I thought about it, but no.
4: Okay. All right, because, you know, I would have been like, oh, Lord, look at him. He's trying to show off his muscles. Oh, my God. All right, so you guys were talking to Sean. Sean went out on a date with a girl that he found on a mutual friend's IG page, and you guys went out. It was good, but you don't know what happened after that. She blocked you.
5: I promise you.
4: Has the friend talked to you? I mean, are you out there trying to talk and holler at a lot of women? Does she know that?
5: Look, I'm single, right? Oh. But I ain't no.
4: But you ain't blind. Oh, you ain't no. Okay. Okay.
5: Yeah, you know, I saw something I liked.
4: Listen, Sean, I'm trying to make sure that every time you see something you like, you don't always reach out. Like, that's the question, because if that's your reputation, that's probably why she's not interested in calling. And maybe you were you looking on this friend's page and you saw another girl and you reached out and maybe she knows her, right?
5: I've never done it like this before. You know what I'm saying? Mm-hmm. That's how I knew she had to be special, because I usually don't tell. You know, I don't go through another man to ask a girl out on a date. You know what I mean?
4: Okay. Let me see. Did you eat something with onions?
5: Nah, not
4: did you,
5: at all.
4: Did you eat something?
5: I ain't gonna lie to you. I'm just assuming she married or something. Like, I ain't gonna lie.
4: Oh, you don't feel you did nothing. Hold on, let me get this straight. No, hold on a second, Sean. Mm-mm. Sean, you don't feel you did nothing wrong, huh?
5: I stacked the Bibles. I hit her with the best. I went through another man to get her. So in my head, I'm already playing from the negative. So in my head, I got a really wildest chick. You know?
4: Okay.
6: Well, let me ask you this, Sean. Now, you said the date was great, man. Did she give you a vibe like she was enjoying herself?
5: Laughing. You know what I'm saying?
6: Okay.
5: She's a good listener, for sure. I usually can't meet no girl that can listen. You know what I mean? And she was super attentive.
4: Okay. Sean, I can tell you don't believe you did nothing. You look good. You work out. You got it all together. She could be married. It ain't you is what you're saying. It's her. So I tell you what we're going to do. We're going to find out what it was. Okay. We'll find out exactly what it was. What was her name again? You went out with her. What was her name?
5: Carrie.
4: All right. We're going to find this girl, Carrie, y'all. We're going to call and find out what happened, because Sean said he's done nothing wrong. He is on a scale of 1 to 10, a 10 and a half. So, we're going to find out what happened with Sean and Carrie. Coming up, it's Dee Dee's Date Fail. It's Dee Dee in the Morning.
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1: Good morning, Didi in the morning. Guess what? We're all here. There is Trey G, comedian JJ Williamson. We were talking to Sean. Sean, you still there, right? Sean?
2: Yes.
1: Okay, I wasn't sure now. So Sean, he hit us up. Sean said he wanted to be on Date Fail. And he said he went on a date with a girl. He saw her on his friend's IG page. The friend set him up. They go out on a date, right? Am I getting this right now, Sean? Y'all go out on a date.
2: Yes.
1: You had a great time. You don't think you did anything wrong. Sean said he looks good. On a scale of 1 to 10, he's about a 10 and a half. He says she listened and everything else. Now, his whole thing is he thinks she's married. He thinks she must be married because there's no way that she would not be attracted to him and block him. She's blocked him, everybody. And he doesn't understand why. So guess what, Sean? We're going to call her. You be quiet, please.
2: Okay.
1: If you can. Shh. Here we go.
3: Hello?
1: Hi, is Carrie there?
3: Yeah, this is Carrie.
1: Hey, Carrie, it's Dee Dee from the radio station along with Trey G and comedian JJ Williamson. Hey. How you doing?
3: Oh, I'm doing good. What's going on?
1: JJ, comedian JJ Williamson has a friend who said they went on a date with you. We wanted to know if we could talk to you about it.
3: Yeah, we can.
1: Okay. Well, he says his friend is a guy named Sean.
3: It was a nice date. Like, before we went out, he seemed super nice. We were having a good time, vibing. He was texting me back fast. Like, I was super into him. And then when we went on the date, he was just so rude. Like, he was constantly, anything I would say, he was one-upping me. He had something better every single time. He also, like, cut me off all the time, which is such a turn-off on me. Like, for instance, like, he asked me what kind of car I drove, and I told him I drove a Honda Accord. And then he was like, well, I had a Honda Civic. By the time I was 15, I paid for it myself cash. And I'm like, first of all, I don't believe that. But second of all, like, why? Like, you asked me the question. It felt like he was, like, set me up. And, like, he would do that with, like, everything. Like, he asked me, like, where I like to vacation. And I was like, oh, I go to Hawaii once a year. And then he'd be like, well, I go to Dubai quarterly, and I have a penthouse in Dubai.
1: Okay. Hey, Carrie, that's all you needed to say. I get it now. I feel you. As a woman, that is a big turnoff. It's almost like he was bragging a little bit. At the same time,
3: yeah. He
1: was trying to impress you, but you're like, I'm not impressed by this. Like, just have a regular conversation.
3: No, totally. I mean, like, he might be confident. I don't know, whatever you want to call it, but it just was, like, too much. Like, I could probably be like, I had a bologna sandwich. He'd be like, well, I had a steak sandwich 2 years ago. Like, I can't. Every single day.
1: Yeah. Well, listen, I got to be honest with you, Carrie. I'm going to be totally honest right now. He liked you. He thought that you guys had a great date. He really, really liked you a lot. He wanted to go out on another date with you because he reached out to us and went on the date. And he is actually on the line right now. He's here on the phone. Hello, Sean. You can now have your answer, Sean.
4: Man, are you serious, Doug? So you got mad because I'm relating to you? I'm just because what I did was better than what you did? That don't make no sense.
1: So I take it if I said I would pay for you guys to go on another date, you're not going?
3: I mean, I'll go by myself if you want to pay for my dinner or something.
4: Wow, really? You gonna
3: I don't
4: be
3: really
4: like
3: want
4: that?
3: To go with Sean.
1: Yeah, okay, Sean, she don't want to go on a date. We were going to pay for it and everything. It's a wrap, sir. In the future, though, for real, Sean, I mean, I'm kind of with Carrie on this. Figure out how to have a conversation. Yeah, just how to have a good dialogue and try to have some interest in other people a little bit, okay?
4: I'm just going to date more interesting people.
5: Wow.
1: All right, on that note, Carrie, Sean, you hear everything was going down. They're not going out. Give it up for Sean and Carrie.
6: Yay.
1: It's Dave Vail. It's Dee Dee in the morning.
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1: All right, it's Dee Dee along with Trey G and comedian JJ Williamson. Now, listen, guys, I need to talk to all of you right now.
2: Come on.
1: You know, there's an airline. Have y'all heard what this airline is doing? There's a certain airline. I just need to see if y'all are game for this, okay?
2: Okay.
1: Imagine this. You could fly anywhere you want to go. You could fly anywhere you want to go, wherever they fly in the world.
2: Okay.
1: Would you do it on Frontier?
2: Oh, damn.
3: Let me say something, man. Frontier ain't bad like that.
2: Come on, JJ.
3: It ain't bad like that, man. I mean, it's cool. Now, you're going to have to share a chair. Yeah. Now, the seatbelt is for the whole row. Okay. Nah, ain't no bathroom.
2: Oh, God.
3: I'm going to try it.
1: You got to hold your pee the whole time?
3: Oh, yeah, yeah.
1: Nah, the whole flight. Yeah,
3: now, they got one big grab bag of Cheetos, and they got to pass it around.
1: Pass it through the whole plane.
3: Yeah.
1: Listen what's going on. Frontier is selling all-you-can-fly passes for only $199.
2: Oh, I ain't gonna lie to you. That's actually a good deal.
1: It's now,
2: the only catch is you got to fly the plane.
3: Yeah.
1: I'm gonna tell you something. I'm with JJ. I honestly have been flying Frontier a little bit more. I just want to see what y'all would say. Let me tell you something. I told you when I flew Frontier, you can upgrade to the bigger seats. And let me tell you what else they got. I'm telling you what sold me. The ramen noodles, y'all. I ain't never been on a flight where they came over to me and they had some ramen noodles and you pour the hot water in there, right? You pour the hot water and you got ramen. I'm telling you, I felt like it was a gourmet meal. I loved it. Right. I got to admit.
2: Cup noodles.
3: Yep. Now, I'm going to let y'all know if there are only a certain couple of planes they got like that. Now, a couple of them ain't but three seats on there.
2: Oh, God.
3: Now, if you get up, you're going to lose your seat.
2: Shut up. You got to stand up like it's the subway in New York.
3: Stand up like you're on the subway. Yes.
1: Yeah.
3: Absolutely.
1: Yeah, they say it though, but look, $199 all you can fly passes on Frontier. That's what they're selling. I'm really thinking about buying one. I think we should buy one as a show. Yeah. All of us should. I'll buy all y'all one. Okay, maybe. Wait. I'll buy all of us one, and we all got to fly somewhere together on Frontier. What do you say?
2: Let's do it.
1: Y'all game?
2: Yeah. Come on.
1: Okay, we got to figure out where we're going to go. Oh, this is going to be hilarious. I can't wait. Oh, and I get to look, and we'll upgrade to the bigger seats and get us some of the ramen noodles in a cup.
2: Shut up.
1: I'm telling you, you're going to love them. You're going to love them. Anyway, shouts out to Frontier. I just had to talk about that. Shouts out to them. All right. Hey, listen, coming up, we got your hot topics. All right. It's Dee Dee in the morning.
0: Dee Dee in the morning. 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
1: Good morning, I'm Kirk Montgomery from 6 News. A scare in the sky caused an evacuation for a Frontier flight traveling from Houston to Detroit. Airline officials say after a passenger said a bomb was on board. The airline says Flight 1958 was preparing to take off from George Bush Intercontinental Airport when the passenger made the threat. This caused authorities to immediately get everyone off the plane. Passengers were then put on another flight later in the day. The airport says one person was taken into custody and a police investigation is now underway. The Michigan Department of Natural Resources urging Michiganders to leave eastern Massasauga rattlesnakes alone. This comes after someone was bit by one of the snakes in Oakland County last month. The snakes are critically endangered and are Michigan's only venomous snake. For the latest news, weather, and sports, watch 6 News.
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15: Scattered showers are back in the forecast for your Friday. A lot of us will be staying dry, though.

0: and will now wrap up their West Coast trip with a 3-game series this weekend against the San Francisco Giants. 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They're 4 games out in the American League Central. 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Have a good Friday.
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2: Oh, I like that song, but I got to stop it. 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Good Friday morning to you. Let me tell everybody something right now. If you're listening to the show, guess where I'm in Cleveland. I'm in Cleveland this morning.
3: Cleveland.
2: Now, I will tell you I'm in Cleveland because I'm on a radio panel this morning I will be on, and then I will be headed to the LeBron James Museum later. Okay?
4: Yep. Don't rub it in our face, man.
2: I'm gonna drive all the way to Akron, Ohio, 45 minutes away, so I can see the LeBron James Museum. What, JJ?
3: I think it's gonna be a waste of time because you ain't gonna see nothing but all the teams he done played with.
2: You know, I hate you.
4: Hater.
2: Ain't he? But anyway, I'm in our DD in the Morning Worldwide Studios here in Cleveland. Okay, I'm in a hotel room.
3: Listen, yeah, thank you.
2: Let's get into the hot topics because what

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3: Hot like wasabi.
0: All right, this hour of the show being brought to you by Sherwin-Williams. Shop the Sherwin-Williams Super Sale and get 40% off paints and stains going on August 7th through the 13th. Hey, did you guys see this? Real quick, more than 25 million adults in America under the age of 35. Guess where they're living? With their parents.
4: Home. Yeah.
0: Yep.
5: Oh, yeah.
0: Yep. They said this is after going out to work on their own, and they were still unable to afford housing and everything else, that they ended up moving back home. So now, again, 25 million adults under the age of 35 live at home with their parents.
4: Well, one thing I know, I'm not going to add to that list, because I already told my son, you got 4 more months.
5: Stop.
4: 4 months, dude. Stop. I don't care if you're struggling or you got your life together. Once you move, I'm going to move, and I'm not going to share my location.
0: Okay, I'm confused. Why is it 4 months? That feels so, like, random.
4: I mean, I carried the one. I was going to do 3, but I said, I'm going to give them 4.
0: Okay, all right. Okay, JG, Hey, can we move on? Let's talk about ASAP and Rihanna.
5: Man, you know, ASAP Rocky has been going viral this past week, it feels like, because of this whole Jason Lee interview. Jason Lee is, of course, the Hollywood Unlocked CEO. ASAP was talking about basically how he's not intimidated by his wife, well, alleged wife, being a billionaire.
6: My woman got billions. I got multi-millions. It's nothing that her success is never my demise. Her success isn't mine at all. I've done what I've done for myself, and I'm proud of what I did for myself. It's nothing another say to me, especially with less money or less anything than me, to make me feel insecure or less proud about my woman being successful. Mm-hmm. Nah, bro, I'm proud of that woman.
0: Guys, JJ, your thoughts?
4: That would not bother me either. Look, you can make way more money than me. I wouldn't give a damn about that. You know what? Matter of fact, my license can say Rihanna.
0: Okay. I already know. Trey, could you do it? Because, you know, Trey is always like, let me tell you, everybody, if you're listening to this show, I want you to know something. Trey won't even allow me to buy him breakfast in the morning, this guy, right? Yeah, okay, so, Trey, could you be married to a Rihanna who's a billionaire, and you're ASAP, and you're a multimillionaire? Could you do it?
5: I'm going to tell you this. If she just makes more money than me, then absolutely I could do it. That is fine. I want to encourage her to do her best and be her best. So, yes, I could do that. But if I'm not doing nothing and adding anything to the situation, I'm just sitting on the couch all day while she work, I can't do it.
4: Let me ask you this, Trey. Let's say you do interviews, man. You married them, you dating Rihanna. And every time you do an interview, they always call you Rihanna's man.
5: Yeah, we fighting. I ain't gonna lie to you. Soon as we get in the car. So you just gonna let him call me Rihanna man?
0: You know what?
5: Gonna defend me?
0: Okay. Hey, listen. You know, ASAP said a whole lot in that interview with Jason Lee. So we got to talk about that coming up, y'all. We got to talk more about that coming up. In the meantime, real quick, tell me about Rick Ross. What's he doing? Trolling 50 Cent again?
5: Yeah. So we got to talk about Rosé real quick, man. Now he's talking about 50 Cent, and he's saying that he needs to stay loyal to the writer of Power, just like he stayed loyal to Eminem all them years.
7: I want
5: to
7: go viral this morning, so Curtis, I ain't finished with you. I saw you making excuses of why you was kicked off the shows, blamed it on the black woman. She's the creator, she wrote it. It's her show. Ghost was her show, Kanan was her show. She gave you $3,500 an episode just to do a little post and all that. Be loyal to the black woman the way you are to Eminem. She gave you an opportunity. But I heard you say you finna release new music with Eminem and Tupac. Hey, boy, Pac been dead 30 years. Let the man rest in peace. Man, Eminem, come on now. Come on. Come on, Curtis. Put them shoes out. Let them flop. And do your Tony Yayo Lloyd Banks remix, baby. Come on, baby. Let's go.
0: Wow. Damn. These two won't let it go. They just won't let it go, will they? All right. Nah. Hey, listen. Coming up, you guys, we got to have a conversation about overcoming a situation after people wrote you off. That's on the way. It's DD in the morning.
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2: Hey, good morning. It's Dee Dee in the morning. Good Friday morning to you. Real quick, I gotta tell everybody, if you are in Monroe, Louisiana, please know that next weekend, our very own JJ Williamson will be performing. Where are you performing at,
3: hey,
2: JJ?
3: That's right. It's going down. I will be at the Monroe Civic Center on August the 15th, man. Going to have a great lineup, great show. Your boy will be the headliner. So make sure you grab those tickets. It's a must-see show. Come see your boy August 15th, Monroe Civic Center. Be there.
2: All right. Come on. Hey, real quick, what you got over there, Trey? What's trending?
4: Hey, so, you know, A$AP Rocky has been going viral with this whole Jason Lee interview. They were speaking about A$AP going viral wearing a thong at his concert in Chicago, if I'm not mistaken. That kind of went crazy on the internet. People were, like, making up their own narratives. A$AP had a thong on, this, then the third. Boosie Badass, he actually caught wind of it, and he started to kind of throw shots at A$AP Rocky. But now he's apologizing. He said, "My bad, A$AP. If that photo was Photoshop, bro, I saw that ish and was like, hell no. I couldn't believe my eyes. Real dude had to speak on it. That's my bad if it was Photoshop, bro." So Boosie always asking for something. He asking for forgiveness right now.
2: I like it. I like that. All right. Very nice. He admits when he's wrong. All right, y'all. Listen, coming up, we got to have a conversation about overcoming a situation after people wrote you off and counted you out. That's on the way. It's Dee Dee in the morning.
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1: My name is...
2: Good morning. It's Dee Dee in the morning. All right. There is Trey G and also comedian J.J. Williamson.
3: Good morning.
2: So we were having a conversation, guys, in here because Trey said he saw something online that really tripped him out about. And we see these stories.
4: Yeah.
2: We see these stories all the time.
4: Yeah.
2: And you said you saw a girl that was online who had posted. And, and the only reason why Trey said he saw it because she was pretty. But anyway, I'm not.
4: My algorithm be full of everything on the code.
2: Mine too.
4: Yeah. My algorithm all over the place.
2: But there was a girl you said that she was saying she had did this really great story or something about being what a teen mom and people didn't think she was gonna make it.
4: Yeah, people didn't think she was gonna amount to anything because she had a child at such a young age, right? Mm. And people counted her out, wrote her story off, you know, that she was gonna be on welfare and all of this stuff here. And wasn't gonna be successful. Come to find out, years and years later, she actually did triumph over all of it, and she became successful. Mm-hmm. But people still wrote her off early on because of the trials and tribulations that she went through having a child so young. Mm-hmm. You see what I'm saying? Mm-hmm. And it did get me to thinking. It got me to thinking, what is some of the stuff that people said that you wouldn't amount to success because you went through early on in your life?
3: Dang.
2: Oh, you mean like them teachers that all them teachers would tell you ain't gonna be nothing, or your mama?
3: Oh, that
2: was my mama. Yeah. That right there, that one. When I said you ain't gonna be nothing, that's more of my mama.
4: Yeah.
2: Them teachers used to tell me though. I used to talk a lot in school. Like I talked a lot. I was real silly.
4: Oh yeah, I can see that.
2: I was silly. Yeah. I got kicked out of class a lot. Had to go sit out there, you know, in the hallway.
4: Yeah.
2: Go to the principal's office.
3: Well, when you laugh like this.
2: I was a class clown.
3: Yeah.
2: And liked to talk a lot.
3: A lot.
2: And so they would
4: still
2: say
4: do.
2: Thanks, Trey.
4: Still
2: but
4: do.
2: They would say to me, you know, I wasn't going to be anything because I talked too much. I didn't pay attention.
4: Yeah.
2: You know, that kind of stuff. There were those talks that were said. There were the talks that were said that when I didn't finish college, I wasn't going to amount to anything. But I think a lot of people didn't think, a lot of my mother's children, you know, my mom had five.
4: Right.
2: And she was a teenage mom. And a lot of people thought that none of us would end up being anything because we came from a teenage mother.
3: Mom, yeah.
4: Right.
2: Yeah.
4: Right.
2: And that there were five of us.
4: Yeah, I'm kind of in that same boat. I ain't gonna lie to you. When I was in high school and like parts of middle school, I started out in special classes. Yeah.
2: No.
4: Yeah, I started.
2: Wait a minute. Not the ones that are outside of the bill of the school.
4: They wasn't outside of the school. They was inside of the school. It was just they
2: in
4: was
2: a
4: in
2: certain a certain hall.
4: They was in another teacher classroom. So when the teacher wasn't using that classroom, we were able to occupy.
2: Hold on a second.
3: Wait a minute. Now. You was at special class.
4: Yes.
3: So you was in that class when y'all went to lunch before everybody else.
4: No.
3: You was in that class.
4: Don't be funny now.
3: Yeah, oh, okay.
4: Don't
3: y'all used to hold hands.
4: Stop.
3: When y'all went to lunch.
2: Shut up.
4: Oh, don't be funny
3: when
4: now.
3: When the bell ring, y'all just sit in there.
4: Shut up.
3: You ain't go to your
2: and
3: locker.
2: Then we would walk by.
3: Walk by.
2: And look in there.
4: I was in resource classes. I needed a little extra help with my curriculum.
3: Okay.
4: Yes, I needed a little extra help. I was in resource classes. I was in resource like math, English, science.
2: Damn.
3: That's all six periods.
4: Can I tell my story, please?
3: No, we know it.
2: Resource classes. That's what they call them.
4: Yes.
3: I ain't know they call it that.
4: Can I please?
2: Boy. Okay, go ahead.
4: Can I please? And we laughing at my pain. This is exactly why folks told me I wasn't going to be nothing because I was in the resource class.
3: Yeah, resource class.
4: This is why I don't like telling folks right here.
3: Like when Trey gets 100, they give him a ribbon. I give him a ribbon. Smiley face on the paper with 100.
2: Okay. Yeah.
3: Look, mama.
4: Shut up.
3: Boy, go in there and get you some more ice cream. So proud of you.
4: Shut up.
3: Matter of fact, I'm going to drop you off today.
2: All right. Sorry, Trey.
4: I can't stand you, but yes. Right. Because I was in those classes, a lot of people counted me out. You know what I'm saying?
2: Got it.
4: But I graduated probably at the top of my class.
2: Good.
4: And
2: okay.
4: I tested out a lot of those like courses.
2: Nice.
3: Well, look at the class. I get it.
2: JJ.
4: I can't say.
2: What about you?
3: You had that number 3 pencil, didn't you? That big one.
4: Shut up.
3: Good Lord.
2: Not the big one.
3: All they did was trace all day long.
2: Not
3: trace. Y'all was the only class in high school that still took naps.
2: High school though.
3: Naps.
2: Okay. JJ, stop.
3: All right.
2: Go see his comedy special. It's on YouTube right now. It's called Overlooked.
3: Overlooked.
2: All right, JJ.
3: On the real though, man, being from Mississippi.
1: being from was... people thought I would never be nothing, man, with being from Mississippi, especially when I told them I wanted to be a stand-up comedian. Like, man, ain't nobody, you ain't finna do that, man. You from Mississippi.
2: Wow.
1: You ain't nobody finna discover you, man, from being from Mississippi. So that was a blow. Oh, and then my confidence and everything.
2: Mississippi got a bad rap back in the day. Like that?
1: I'm like, damn. We don't live that bad. We all right.
4: Not the Mecca.
1: The Mecca, now. Everybody from Mississippi. Y'all gonna talk bad about me like that?
2: All right, let's do that then. Let's find this out. Did somebody write you off early on? Is that what the question is, Trey? Did somebody write you off early on? What was it and why?
4: Yeah.
2: Early on, they told you you wouldn't be nothing because of what? You can fill in the blank. We'll make it a fill in the blank. They told me I wasn't going to be nothing because. Mm. Why? What happened? What was it about for you early on, starting out in life? Why did they say that to you? Let us know right now at 833. Talk to Didi.
1: That's 833-825-5233.
2: It's Didi in the morning.
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2: All right, so listen, we were talking about a situation. Trey said he saw this woman who was online, and she was talking about how people had written her off early because she had gotten pregnant, mm-hmm. had a child at 16, and everybody will do that to you. They'll try to write you off early and act like, oh, no, you ain't going to be nothing because of what?
3: Mm.
2: Here we go. Let's go to the phone lines. I believe this is Kat. Hey, Kat.
4: Good morning.
2: Good morning. Kat, did they write you off early? Did they write you off early?
4: Yes, my father.
2: Your father?
3: Oh, in
4: my father
3: house.
4: Was horrible. Absolutely horrible, yeah. He said I would never amount to anything. The only thing I would be good at was opening my legs and having babies.
3: Being
4: on welfare.
3: Dad?
2: No. But why? Because you started dating or you had a boyfriend? What was it?
4: I wasn't doing any of that. I was a tomboy. And then, backstory, my father really didn't raise me. My mother and father didn't raise me. I grew up in foster home.
3: Mm.
4: So when my dad got custody of me and my sisters, he wanted boys. So I guess it was like a resentment. And I was kind of like the, I don't want to say rebellious, but I was an outgoing child.
2: Mm-hmm.
4: So he just had some underlying hate for me for some reason.
3: Wow. Let me ask you this. Later on in life, though, did you and your dad kind of repair that relationship, or was it always strained?
4: Right now, we don't even talk.
2: Okay.
4: Because it's just always something. But I'm okay with it. It's all right because I'm doing good.
2: Yeah.
4: My kids are doing great. My son is in the military. My daughter is a nurse. They doing everything. So I was like, you know what? You can go to hell on a silver platter. I don't care. You know what? I might have driven you on my bus before because you're the one that was drooling, huh?
3: Stop that. Don't do that.
2: Don't do that.
3: See what y'all started? See what y'all started?
4: Congratulations. I watched your show. Oh, my God.
3: Did you enjoy it?
4: Laughing.
3: I appreciate it. Don't pull it up again.
4: Yeah,
2: you
4: will.
2: Thank you, Kat. Kat, we appreciate your call. Thank you. Here is Pee-wee. Hey, Pee-wee, we were talking about, you know, early on in life, somebody tried to write you off talking about, oh, you ain't going to never be nothing because of what? What was going on? Who was it?
5: Big ass. I had some people back in my day that would tell me that, and I would like to say to them today, they told me I wouldn't mind nothing. They said, you're going to be just like your daddy.
2: Mm-mm.
5: My daddy hustled.
2: Mm-hmm.
5: My daddy hustled.
2: Mm-hmm.
5: So, okay, I started with the hustle, but then I got out the way.
2: Mm-hmm.
5: Now, I own 2 houses.
2: Come on.
5: 4 vehicles.
2: What?
5: 14 acres of land. Got over $100,000 in a 401.
3: Goodness.
5: And finna retire. And by 3 years, been on the same job for 20 years.
2: Come on, Pee-wee.
3: Come on, Pee-wee.
2: Pee-wee, there's somebody listening right now.
5: And guess where they at?
2: What?
5: Living in the project.
3: Damn.
2: Dang.
3: Probably the same one, ain't
6: it? Oh, Lord.
5: Same damn one.
2: Pee-wee, I'm gonna go on and do this for my ladies. They're going to ask this question. Is Pee-wee married?
3: Uh-oh.
5: Very much married.
3: Come
2: okay,
3: on.
2: All right, good
5: and
2: for you.
5: Happy.
2: Oh.
3: Come on, Pee-wee. Yeah. I'm talking about a life.
6: Now, that happened when you said that. That's happy.
5: I'm
6: going to pay. Go follow this, man. Check out my comedy specials.
2: It's called Overlooked.
5: Overlooked on YouTube. Uh-huh. I got you, brother.
2: All right.
5: I listen to y'all every morning.
2: Hey, thank you.
6: Appreciate you, Pee-wee.
3: Make sure you tell Miss Pee-wee we said hey, too.
5: Oh, man, you know what? I've been trying to get in there to get that $1,000.
2: All right, Keep trying.
5: It's always business.
2: Yeah, all right.
5: 8 out of 10 this morning.
2: Yep, because they all love the show like you, Pee-wee. We appreciate you, sir. Thank you very much. All right, listen, here's the deal. We were talking about this early on in your life. You were a kid, a teenager. Somebody told you, you ain't going to be nothing. You ain't going to amount to nothing.
3: Mm.
2: Why'd they say that to you, and who was it? Let us know right now at 833. Talk to Didi.
6: That's 833-825-5233.
2: Oh, by the way, you can remain anonymous.
6: Yes, you can.
2: All right, it's Didi in the morning.
0: Didi in the morning, the hits that power the party all day long. Stax 92.1.

0: 92.1.
1: All right, so we were talking about, you know, people telling you early on that you weren't going to make it, you weren't going
2: to
1: be nothing.
2: You weren't going to amount to be nothing,
1: yeah,
2: right.
1: All because of what? That's what we want to know. What were they saying to you? This is Joe. Hey, Joe.
3: Hey, how you doing?
1: Doing all right,
4: Yo,
1: Joe.
4: Yo, Joe.
1: So, Joe, we were in here talking about it. You know, Trey said early on that people didn't think he was going to amount to anything because he was in resource classes.
4: Yes.
1: Yep.
4: And then I got laughed at.
1: And he got laughed at. JJ was from Mississippi. Some people said about me, I was the product of a teenage mom, 5 kids she had. What about you?
4: Damn.
1: What did they say?
4: My bad. That's, I was thinking out
2: loud. Yeah, no. Just thinking
1: Hold on
2: out
1: a second.
2: Loud.
1: Hold on, Joe. Hold on a second. Let me stare somebody down. Wait, what?
4: That's on me.
1: Thank you.
4: That's on me.
2: Y'all remember that interview Kevin Hart did with Doug Cheadle?
1: Yeah.
2: And he said, hey, he's like, damn.
1: That was Trey.
4: Trey said, damn.
1: About my mama.
4: 5 kids just caught me out going.
2: Yeah, for real.
1: 16. She was 16 years old.
4: 16?
1: All right, listen. Let's talk, Joe. What did they say to you? They would say things like that to you?
3: Man, they say things like that all the time growing up. You know, growing up in the DFW area around Stop 6, you know, my mama even told me, hey, one day you ain't going to be a mountain, you're going to live under that bridge in Lancaster.
1: Damn.
4: You
1: know, wait, hold on a second, Joe. There it is, everybody. It's always, sometimes it is the mama. Your mama then will tell you.
4: Okay.
1: Yeah. So she told you you're going to live under the bridge.
3: Under the bridge in Lancaster. And, you know, it took home to me, you know, around 16. I moved out, moved in with a friend. I could have done that right off the bat.
4: Right.
3: I got a job, and I went to college, paid for college by myself to hustle up.
4: Wow.
1: So, wait, so why was she saying it to you? Were you getting into trouble or something? Were you hanging with the wrong crew? What was it?
3: Nah, I was getting in trouble. I was mainly getting in trouble with her husband a lot. You know, she didn't really want to deal with that, especially for me having a twin brother. You know, it was too much on her plate.
4: Mm.
1: How many kids? How many brothers and sisters did you have?
3: So I got a twin brother, and I got a little brother and little sister, so four of them.
1: And there were 4 of you, and she couldn't deal with that many kids, you think?
3: Nah, I think she just couldn't deal with the problems because I guess she wanted to live her life, you know, keep her husband while maintaining to be a mother.
4: Did y'all ever get that relationship together when y'all got older or not? Nah?
3: Oh, yeah. Oh, yeah, most definitely. Good. I'm almost 30 right now. Yeah, we got the relationship over here.
2: That's great. That's
1: has she ever said to you, though, that you surprised her expectations or she's proud of you?
3: Oh, yeah, she says it all the time now. Like, she was like, y'all exceeded my expectations. Y'all did what y'all need to do. As grown men, y'all got your own place, your own girl, doing what y'all need to do. Good job.
2: That's what's up. That's what's up.
4: Ain't no handbook for this, being a parent, it feel like. You know what I'm saying?
2: No.
4: Ain't no handbook for it. So, you know, sometimes you bump your head. Sometimes you say the wrong and right things.
1: By the way, Joe, you have kids yourself now?
3: Oh, no, ma'am. 27, no kids. Uh-huh. I'm trying to wait on that. I got to be smart now.
4: Yeah, big facts. Hey, hold out for the right one, Joe, because they will send their representatives to you. Hold out now.
2: Joe, you know how to play chess?
3: Oh, yeah, I know how to play chess,
2: Yeah, because that was a damn good chess move you just said right there, player.
4: Big facts. Big facts.
1: All right, thank you. Thank you very much for your call. We appreciate it. Wow, y'all. Some of these calls have been interesting, and it's a trip, though, because some of the times it's coming from the parents.
4: The parents, And sometimes with the parents, like, sometimes I do feel like they get a bad rap for just keeping it a little too real.
1: Mm-hmm.
4: You know what I'm saying?
2: Yeah.
4: Maybe
2: they
4: wasn't abusive, or maybe they wasn't trying to be a terrible parent. They just telling you, hey, if you don't get your act together, this what's going to happen to
1: maybe
4: you.
1: Maybe they didn't know how to, what is the word to use I'm trying to think of? Mm-hmm. It's going to come to me.
2: Yeah, it is.
1: I'm just on naproxen. Hold on a second.
4: It's the medicine.
1: They don't know how to motivate.
4: Oh,
1: you get what I'm saying? Like,
4: yeah.
1: I don't think my mother knew how to motivate.
4: Right.
1: And see, the minute you tell somebody they ain't going to be nothing or can't do something, then sometimes that motivates people.
4: Light that
1: like
4: fire.
1: That's how, it lights the fire under me. If somebody tells me I ain't going to be nothing, I can't do this, my goodness, watch me work.
4: Yeah,
2: 100%. Because when my dad found out I was doing stand-up, he was like, boy, get these keys to these buildings, man, because you're finna be a janitor.

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2: Good morning, I'm Kirk Montgomery with 6 News. This morning, Ovid Police Chief Lisa Russo is seeking to put a recall effort against Clinton County Prosecutor Tony Spagnuolo on the November ballot. This effort stems from comments he made about Russo's involvement in a former officer's departure from the police force. Russo claims Spagnuolo made a false statement in an affidavit saying he never contacted her about the case involving former Ovid officer Jacqueline Allen. Allen sued Russo, accusing the police chief of filing an intentionally false affidavit involving her resignation. That case was later dismissed and is currently under appeal. However, Russo says she has documentation showing she and the county prosecutor did communicate about the matter. For the latest news, weather, and sports, watch 6 News, and we're always online at WLNS.com.
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3: Hey, Mid-Michigan, this is Ian Kress from the WLNS Sports Department. After Bijan Robinson and Jonathan Taylor got paid, Lions running back Jahmyr Gibbs agreed to a three-year deal with the Lions. It's worth $67.5 million and could be worth up to $75.75 million. This deal makes Gibbs the highest paid running back in NFL history. Gibbs has not been practicing during training camp. Yesterday was his first day in uniform, so he should be back in pads, ready to go for the Lions at training camp any day now. The first preseason game for the Lions will be on Thursday against Cincinnati, and given it's the first preseason game, unlikely Jahmyr Gibbs will be playing in that game. Have a good Friday.
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4: Scattered showers are back in the forecast for your Friday. A lot of us will be staying dry, though, feeling very humid out there as temperatures are getting into the mid-80s. Our temperatures drop, and so do our rain chances. Our lows should be dropping into the mid-60s for tonight. More rain chances into the weekend. From Storm Tracker 6, I'm meteorologist Cole Engel.
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2: All right. Hey, listen, it's Dee Dee in the morning, and there is comedian J.J. Williamson, also Trey G's with me. Let's get right into the hot topics. Did y'all hear about the NBA player whose ex-fiance wants $50 million from him? She wants $40 million for herself. They got kids, but she said she wants $40 million for herself. I got to tell you who it is. Let's go.
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2: 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All right, so I'm reading about this. JJ, you mentioned it the other day. Luka Doncic's ex-fiance reportedly wants $50 million from him. Yep. Okay, listen, they got two kids together, all right?
6: Yes.
2: Now, here's what I'm hearing. They said this woman is seeking $40 million for herself.
6: For herself. And the other 10 are for the two kids, which they get, what, five apiece?
7: Damn.
6: Come on, man.
7: Damn. She said, look, mama got to have a life, too. Okay.
6: What kind of life are you trying to have?
2: Well, hold on a second. And then they said this. She's also trying to reduce Luca's custody time from at least 2 days a week to just 1 day a week.
7: See? It's always the women. It's always the women, fellas.
6: I totally agree with you, Trey.
7: You know,
2: this one here, I don't know. This one here is confusing. I'm like, what happened?
7: No. We know. We know.
6: Yeah.
7: Look at the paperwork.
6: Yeah.
7: You see who the problem is.
2: I don't know, man. That lady said, you give me $40 million myself.
7: Damn.
6: Trey, that's the giveaway right there. The fact that she is breaking the money down.
7: Facts.
2: Yeah.
6: She's breaking it down.
7: Facts.
6: Now, they were together like 10 years, and they just broke up inside of the last year.
2: Oh, once he moved to LA and them hot LA, them baddies got around
6: man,
2: him.
6: Stop it. It's just something stop about it. That Sunset Drive.
7: Stop
2: he
7: it.
2: Went to one of them nice Hollywood parties and got turned out and they messed up his relationship.
6: Yep.
7: Or she changed. How about that? She changed.
2: Nah.
7: No, money changes people around you too.
2: No,
7: now.
2: But hold on a second. When you asking for $50 million yourself, $40 million yourself, she's done something. She's mad about something. She's mad. She's mad. Hey, listen, let's talk about Too Short though. Let's switch gears.
7: Yep. So the homie Too Short basically was talking about the other day. You know, going into the studio with some legends, which I can co-sign, can be very intimidating. Very intimidating. He was talking about basically going into the studio with Jay-Z, Biggie, and Tupac. He said, you got to really step your game up.
8: Well, I would just say that all three of those guys, when you're on a song with them, they're probably going to do better than you. Like, you're not going to outdo them. So Tupac, man, the guy's a speed writer. He writes it so fast. Like, you don't even know where it came from. Like, how could you write a rhyme that prolific, that fast, in that short amount of time? And, you know, Jay and Big, they don't even write. They just sitting in there doing some songwriting inside the brain, and then they just go in the booth and spit it out. And it's just a lot of pressure. A lot of pressure for anybody to, you know, if you're doing a collab, it's a few people in my crew, a few people in your crew. We all up in there, and, you know, whoever goes first, the bar is set. So if you got Jay-Z, Biggie, or Tupac going before you, could be a problem.
2: Yeah, yeah. JJ, you said that happens in comedy, though, right?
6: It happens in comedy as well. I mean, I've been on some shows with some iconic comedians, and I know I'm first. I'm not on the marquee. I'm not being advertised, so I know I'm going first. When I know that and I'm on the show with them, I must go up with extra confidence, extra heat on that stage, because I want to be remembered.
7: Mm-hmm. Yep.
6: I want to be
7: That's
6: remembered.
7: Bad.
6: Yeah,
7: That's
6: so
7: bad.
6: Yeah, so Too Short, you can't just go up there talking about, I met this girl, her name was Rita. Maybe a girl always want a tequila.
7: Shut up.
6: You got to step it up, man. You can't just do that.
2: Hey, I think the most genius thing he said, though, when he was saying, like, Jay-Z and them can actually write the song in their head like that.
6: Yeah, that's dope.
2: When people can do that, you know, freestyle like that to me, I think that's the genius I see in it. I'd be like, wow, that's talent. That is talent. Hey, finally, you know, Usher and Chris Brown be pulling them ladies up on stage. They're trying to figure out how they do it, right, Trey?
7: Well, now Eric Bellinger is actually spilling the beans on what the process is like for the ladies when they get caught up on stage. And ladies, y'all might want to come to the concert dressed to impress.
1: Hey, Bellinger, how do the women get selected to go on stage at a tour or at a concert?
4: You know, every night I literally see Chris look out. He looks out there.
1: He's doing the scouting.
4: Yeah. He like, you.
1: Slim Pickens once again. And that's it. That's all it takes.
4: That's it. You know what I'm saying? It was crazy, the Syracuse show. Usher, before he picked his girl, he was like, all right, I can make you famous.
5: Oh my God.
4: Hey, and when he said it, I was like, yo,
1: she can go viral. No, he's not lying.
4: They literally, I can make you a celebrity overnight. Oh, girl crazy? Was on Nightline, bro. She was doing an interview. I'm like, hold on. Not Nightline, gang.
1: For sticking up Nightline on stage.
4: Who's your PR, gang?
2: Wow.
7: Yeah. Wow.
2: And it's true, right? It was true. Make you a celebrity overnight. All right. Hey, guess what? Coming up, we got $1,000 for you next. It's Didi in the Morning.
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1: Okay, I need to have a real conversation. Good morning. It's Didi in the Morning along with Trey G and comedian JJ Williamson. And we got to have a conversation about ASAP Rocky and this interview he did with Jason Lee from Hollywood Unlocked. It is one of the most realist interviews. It was authentic, honest, and he answered every question I think that I had in my mind about his relationship and who he is with Rihanna. Did y'all notice that he answered everything?
2: Big facts.
1: He don't have to do an interview for another 5 years.
2: And he won't.
3: Right.
2: And he definitely won't.
1: Right.
2: It seemed like they got really in depth on this interview, is what it feel like, don't it? Because Jason Lee asked everything. I'm talking about nothing was off limits, from the court cases to Rihanna and the kids, all the way back to ASAP Rocky's childhood. Check this out.
4: Mr. Mayor Mayors is in full effect. I'm trying to tell y'all. I'm shaking hands, kissing babies. Look, I paid for the rent for my grandmother's building. She refuses to move out of Harlem, right? Mm-hmm. And so I paid the rent last Christmas for everybody, all the tenants in her building. I want to do stuff like that. You know, like, I don't know if I'm, like, regurgitating, but the mayor, Mondomini, he has like this rent control thing going on, and it's beneficial for everybody that's in the urban communities and stuff like that. We haven't really had a mayor or a really political figure that actually gave a fuck about the people in the hood and the ghetto in a long time.
5: Yeah.
4: Or did policies that actually benefited us or people in the ghetto. I don't mean to say us, but that's where I come from.
5: Yeah.
1: Damn. Wow. Okay. Yep.
2: I remember when that story went viral, he actually paid for all of the tenants in his grandma's apartment. He paid their rent for the month or something like that. Like, that was really dope. Not only did they talk about that, they also talked about the whole Photoshop situation of ASAP Rocky wearing a thong while he was performing live on stage.
4: No, I created a thong line because they said I was wearing thongs.
5: I saw that. I didn't even text you the picture.
4: Yeah. But then they had they Photoshopped me. That was crazy. Right. I said, oh, these... The thing is, though, is like, you got to take situations like that and you got to spin it and capitalize off of that. Yo, we already sold out on the fucking thongs like first night. And we sell bras for them.
5: If everybody knows you, they could tell that wasn't even the shape of your body.
4: I know.
5: But why? But the internet is dumb. People don't give a shit.
4: Because they be trying to fat shame. That's all right.
5: Yeah.
4: They Photoshop or AI some shit. I don't know how they did that, but it had me looking crazy. I was like, damn, that looked crazy. When I first saw it, I was laughing, though. My man Haji sent it to me.
1: Okay, you guys, you want to hear something? I didn't know it was fake. I had no idea. I really did believe it.
2: Facts.
6: I ain't going to lie. Now, when they came on my timeline, I thought it was real because he sure reached back there and pulled them out.
2: Shut up. Shut up.
6: Yeah, so now, I don't know if that was fake.
2: I had heard it was like a mic pack. That's actually what it was. It was like a mic pack like wrapped around him. Now, he also did show love to Riri during the whole interview. He was talking about basically how Rihanna is a billionaire at this point, and it does not intimidate, bro, at all.
4: My woman got billions. I got multi-millions. It's nothing that... Her success is never my demise. Her success isn't mine at all. I've done what I've done for myself, and I'm proud of what I did for myself. There's nothing another say to me, especially a nigga with less money or less anything than me, to make me feel insecure or less proud about my woman.
1: Wow. Yeah, I like that. The way he stands up for her, the way he feels, I love it. I love their relationship. Right. They about to be my favorite couple.
2: JJ, yeah, could you do it? Could you be with somebody that make more money?
6: Hell yeah. They can call me, they can call me Rihanna Rocky.
2: Well, look, the flowers did not stop there for his bae. He also went on to tell the people how real and down Rihanna has been for him throughout his whole legal processes and everything.
4: One thing I could say about my woman that people don't know, she a real ass bro.
5: Facts.
4: She not one of these Hollywood motherfucking, like, you know, newbies or whatever the case is. No shade to nobody. She really is a strong black woman, and she held me down even when I was at my lowest.
5: How do you go from being a nympho to being locked in with one person, building a family, out the streets?
4: It wasn't really no other broad that could match me that I felt like. This don't got nothing to do with her accolades or her money. The truth of the matter is, when my dad died, she was there for me. When I got locked up in Sweden, she was there for me. When the rally happened, she was there for me. Every time I'm at my lowest and darkest place, rather if we just friends platonically or we in a couple relationship, she always fucking there for me, bro.
1: I love it. And the way he said that, there's something about that accent, you know, that New York accent. And then he said, there ain't no other broad for him. Not a broad.
2: Yeah, facts. Facts. Their relationship is so casual. It's so laid back. I love it, though. I ain't gonna lie to you. It ain't Hollywood. Ain't Hollywood at all.
1: At all. And I love that. Boy, I think, like I said, clap it up. I got to do this. Hey, Jason Lee did that with Hollywood Unlocked, and it made me love them even more.
2: Yeah,
1: wow.
2: Yeah, really great job.
1: Thank you for that, Trey. Thank you for breaking it down, because Trey, you just broke it down and made me and grabbed every right moment we wanted to know. I appreciate
2: right
1: it.
2: On.
1: All right, right, it's Dee Dee in the morning.
0: Dee Dee in the morning. 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

0: 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Stax 92.1.
1: Okay, let me stop everything. Good morning. It's Dee Dee in the morning, and we're going to play the $1,000 minute game. Gabrielle is standing by.
2: Gabrielle? I like the way you say it.
1: Is it Gabrielle or Gabriel? How you say it?
2: Gabrielle.
1: Gabrielle.
2: Like you say Gabrielle Union.
1: What is her name? Gabrielle?
2: Gabrielle Union.
1: Yeah, is it Gab?
3: Gab.
1: I didn't know.
2: Mm-hmm. Yeah. Just like you say Bootsy instead of Boosie.
1: Okay, hold on.
2: You got a little twang to you.
1: Hold on. You be saying pizza.
2: Oh, okay. Now, you put
1: pizza.
2: A little...
1: Wait, how you doing, JJ? Is pizza?
3: Pizza.
2: Pizza. There you go. You put a little extra on it.
1: Yeah. Pizza.
2: But it is pizza. That's how you pronounce it.
3: But he got an S in his, though.
1: Yeah, he does. I like it. Hey, listen what they're now saying, you guys. According to this, they said one in five office refrigerators are cleaned just once or twice a year.
2: A year?
1: A year.
3: Office what now? Yeah.
1: Your refrigerator in the office is only cleaned once or twice a year. Ours just got cleaned for the first time.
3: For real.
1: What, in 5 years?
2: Yeah.
3: I mean, the bulb's still out, but damn it.
1: And people be, it'd be so nasty. Them refrigerators. I'm going to tell you which one's worse, the refrigerator or the microwave?
3: Microwave, hands down. Microwave, hands down.
2: Yeah, that microwave don't get clean at all.
3: Microwave be looking like an old buffet.
2: Yeah.
3: There's all types of stuff in there.
2: It'd be Chinese food, Mexican food.
3: Soul food.
2: Ribs.
3: Yeah. Somebody dropped a blunt in there.
2: Hell no.
1: They dried their blunt.
3: They dried their blunt in there. Little roach fry, for real. Right.
1: Let's
3: condom wrap will be in there.
1: Let's get into the game. Here we go.
4: Want a grand? Get it done in 60 seconds.
5: 60 seconds.
4: A minute to win it with a $1,000 minute game. A Dee Dee in the Morning exclusive.
1: Well, hey, good morning. Hi. Who's this?
6: This is Gabrielle. Oh, my gosh. I love y'all.
2: Gabrielle.
3: I know you lying. You must have knew that.
1: Did you say Gabby? How do you say your name?
6: Wait, my name is Gabrielle. I'm so just nervous.
1: Oh, Gabrielle.
6: Gabrielle.
1: It's Gabrielle?
2: Gabrielle. Don't be nervous.
1: Yeah, okay, I want to make sure it wasn't Gabrielle, because he said I'd be saying Gabrielle, and it should be Gabrielle.
6: Wrong too.
1: That's what I said. It wrong.
2: Stop. Let that woman have her name.
1: When she just got on, I said, "What's your name?" She said, "Gabrielle."
2: Stop it. No, she didn't. No, she didn't.
1: All right, fine.
2: Stop it, Gabby. Don't be nervous. Neither you amongst family. You in good hands. I promise you.
6: I know I am. I love y'all.
1: Oh, you got good person. I can already tell. She like to have fun, laugh.
2: Where you from, Gabby?
6: Milwaukee.
2: I can tell. I can hear it. I heard it in that y'all.
3: 414? 414?
2: When she said y'all.
6: Y'all on Jamma 98 every day.
2: Thank you, baby.
3: Big love now.
2: In the city.
1: All right. Well, listen, Gabrielle, we have we have cash for you. We got cash. We're going to spin this wheel to get you some extra cash. Here we go.
0: JJ from the SIP.
7: Trey G.
0: $10 bonus.
2: All right, Big G, I'm going to read you that 10 questions. If you don't know the answer, little love, what you going to say?
6: Pass.
2: That's right. Then we're going to spin the block, answer it again, and we got to go fast. You ready to get paid?
6: Okay, let's go.
2: Well, let's make some money. First question, name something you find in a school.
6: Supply.
2: What was the name of your favorite teacher when you attended school?
6: Miss Howard.
2: What is the Texas state flower?
6: Pass.
2: What country invented paper?
6: United States.
3: Uh-uh.
6: Pass.
2: What is the only mammal that can fly?
6: Pass.
2: Who was the first person to win American Idol?
6: Kelly Clarkson.
2: There you go. What country has won the most FIFA World Cups?
6: Spain.
3: Uh-uh.
2: Mm-mm.
6: Pass.
2: What quote is this from? You had me at hello. Mm.
6: Pass.
2: What was the fifth question that I asked you? Number five.
6: Pass.
2: Spell the word pneumonia.
6: P-N-E-N-O-N-O.
2: What is the Texas state flower?
6: Blue bonnet.
2: What country invented paper? Well, she was doing good.
1: I know. Four out of ten.
2: Not bad.
1: Here's what you missed. What country invented paper? China.
2: China.
1: What is the only mammal that can fly? A bat? I didn't know that. What country has won the most FIFA World Cups? Brazil.
2: Mm-hmm.
1: The movie, the quote that said, "You had me at hello," it's from Jerry Maguire. What was the fifth question that Trey asked? It was, what is the only mammal that can fly? And pneumonia is spelled P-N-E-U-M-O-N-I-A. So you got 4 out of 10. You're going to get $10 every correct answer. We added up as $40. You spun the wheel, got an extra 10. $50 coming to you.
2: All right,
3: Gabby.
2: We so
3: thankful.
2: Come on,
3: Gab.
6: Thank you, guys. Have a good rest of your day.
1: Oh, my God. You too. Hold
2: and we
1: on
2: love
1: second.
2: You.
1: Hold on 1 second. Why don't you tell everybody
6: you.
1: The show that gave you that shot at 1,000? Tell them.
6: DD in the morning.
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1: All right, listen, let's have a conversation right now. JJ, I need you to pay attention because Trey told me this. We were sitting there and we were in the break room the other day. And, you know, Trey and I get into these debates all the time about, you know, the artists that are here today. And then, you know, some of our greats and the icons and the legends, right? So, but Trey said that he believes like right now, some of the most beautiful women that we know are like the rappers, the singers and all that kind of stuff, right?
2: Yeah. Not only do I believe it, but I have hard proof at this point, right? There was a list that came out that I wanted to run across you that basically says that, look, we got to admit it. If we talking face cards, this is the prettiest generation of R&B singers, female rappers too, ever in the game. We got to kick it off just like this. They kicked it off with my girl, SZA. They said SZA was, one of the tops, and I got to agree with that one. Now, switching it over a little bit to the female rappers with a good face card, you can't put anybody else at the top but Latto.
1: Latto is beautiful. I think she's so pretty. And you know what I love about Latto? I was so happy she stopped wearing the getup almost, right?
2: Yeah.
1: Like she went more natural. She went back to just who she is, the natural face, you know, 100%. Not a lot of the, you know, makeup and all. And she's beautiful to me. I just think she's so pretty. Okay.
2: And I ain't gonna lie to you. I feel like after the baby, she snapped back really fast too.
1: What?
2: All right. No hate.
1: That booty no got hate. A little bigger.
2: Let me cook. JJ, ain't no wrong with a big booty now.
3: Ain't nothing wrong with a big... I'm telling you. Keep that bed always warm.
1: She dragging that wagon.
2: These are some R&B singers and female rappers with good face cards. How about Tims? Tims came in next on the list.
1: She does have a pretty face.
2: Very pretty, naturally pretty.
1: Yeah, naturally.
2: LMA. Yeah, LMA came in on the list as well. You know, that's Jason Tatum, old lady.
3: Yeah.
1: Have we seen, hey, hold on a second. A side note. Have we seen Jason Tatum and Ella Mai's baby yet?
2: No.
1: I bet that baby is light.
2: No. We did see him. We did see him. He was on FaceTime with Jason Tatum's mom. And he had posted that one time.
1: What did he look like? Was he clear?
2: He was very bright. And he had a lot of hair.
3: Yeah.
2: He had a lot of hair.
1: Them two light skins. Okay, go ahead.
2: These are the prettiest rappers and female singers with the best face card. Young Miami made the list.
1: Yeah, okay.
2: Young Miami definitely
1: made
2: the
1: list. JT didn't?
2: No. JT did not make the list, unfortunately.
1: Oh, okay.
2: Mariah the Scientist made the list. Summer Walker made the list. I think Summer is very pretty, and she is beautiful. Now, she looks
3: different.
2: That's
3: DeeDee favorite.
2: Facts.
3: That's DeeDee favorite.
1: No, you know, look,
3: when
1: music.
3: When Summer Walker in concert, DeeDee break her neck to go get tickets.
1: Now, hold on. Let me defend myself, JJ. Number one, I like her music and everything else. It was just I had seen her one time at Essence Fest a couple of years ago, and it was like a struggle concert now.
2: Oh,
1: but I heard that she worked with Teyana Taylor. She's gotten better. Everybody's saying she's much better in concert, I hear.
3: Okay.
1: So I'm going to give her one more time. I'm going to give her another chance. Okay.
3: Okay.
2: Right. She better now. One of DeeDee's actual personal favorites, Doechii, also made the top
1: I love
2: list.
1: Her. I love her. The most talented female rapper, artist, singer, dancer. Doechii, so talented. Love her.
2: That pretty chocolate skin. My God.
1: Yep. Yes. Flawless.
2: Shout out Doechii. Now, these are the top three who actually made the list. Jhené Aiko, she comes in at number three. Top
1: beautiful.
2: Of the list.
1: Beautiful. Yeah. You know what? She sings the way she looks to me. Jhené Aiko, you know, she sings so sexy, sensual, soft, beautiful. Right. She looks exactly like she sings to me. I think Jhené is, I love her. Love her.
2: Unless she's talking about eating stuff like groceries, yes, you are correct. Unless she's talking about eating stuff like groceries, then yes,
1: I'm not talking about her lyrics, her voice.
2: All right, these are the top two female singers now. With the best face card in the game, Coco Jones, the newly married.
1: Yes,
2: Coco Jones.
1: Beautiful, cute, beautiful, lovely. I love her. I see her face card because it's natural. She looks like she's natural, hadn't done nothing to her face.
2: Thanks. I ain't gonna lie, Donovan Mitchell is a lucky man.
3: Ain't he though?
2: Lucky man, boy. Now, they say the number one artist with the best face card in the game has to go to none other than Miss Kalani.
1: Really? Okay. Yeah. I can see that.
2: How about your body decide?
1: She got those beautiful dimples, nice smile. She's beautiful. I think she is beautiful.
2: Shout out to Kehlani. Yep. Shout out to Kehlani,
3: man. I like it.
2: That's why I think this generation has the best face card of female rappers and singers. I'm just saying, man.
1: All right. I like it. Well, thank you for that, Trey. Appreciate it. JJ, do you agree?
3: I like it, especially Kehlani and Doechii. So
1: all
3: yeah,
1: right.
3: I like that.
1: You know what? Coming up next week, we know what? We got to get the icons. Then we got to see who had the most beautiful face. Because I'm going your icons. You're going to put a Janet Jackson out there. Remember?
3: Yes.
1: Janet
3: absolutely.
1: Would be one. Yeah. And who else?
2: Whitney.
1: JJ. Whitney.
2: Whitney.
3: Yeah.
2: Houston.
3: Whitney
2: would
3: be up there. Janet. Whitney. Ooh.
1: All right. Well, listen.
2: Stop.
1: Hey, we can work on that. We can work on that. Okay. All right. Thank you for that, Trey. It's DD in the morning.
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5: Good morning, I'm Kirk Montgomery with 6 News. Several events are happening across Lansing this weekend, so drivers should expect some road closures as a result. In Old Town, the annual Jazz Fest is currently underway. As a reminder, Turner Street from Cesar E. Chavez Avenue to Dodge River Drive, as well as Clinton Street between Turner and Center Street, will close at 6 o'clock this morning. The closures will remain in place until Sunday afternoon when the festival comes to an end. Then tomorrow morning is Lansing's Rio Town. A portion of Washington Avenue will close for the BWL Hometown 5K. The Board of Water and Light says the closure will begin at 8:40 a.m. and run between Elm Street and Baker Street. The road is expected to reopen around 9:30 that same morning. For the latest news, weather, and sports, watch 6 News, and we're always online at WLNS.com.
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7: Hey, Mid-Michigan, this is Ian Crossman, the WLNS Sports Department. The Detroit Tigers wrapped up their series with the Seattle Mariners yesterday with a very impressive 11-0 victory. Dylan Dingler hit a 2-run home run, as did rookie Kevin McGonigal. The Tigers take the series with the Mariners and will now wrap up their West Coast trip with a 3-game series this weekend against the San Francisco Giants. If you take a look at the current wild card standings, the Tigers find themselves just 1 game out of the final wild card spot. They're 4 games out in the American League Central. So despite trading away Tarik Skubal and Casey Mize, the Tigers are right in it for a spot in the postseason as we are less than 2 months away from October. Have a good Friday.
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8: Scattered showers are back in the forecast for your Friday. A lot of us will be staying dry, though, feeling very humid out there as temperatures are getting into the mid-80s. Our temperatures drop, and so do our rain chances. Our lows should be dropping into the mid-60s for tonight. More rain chances into the weekend. From Storm Tracker 6, I'm meteorologist Cole Engel.
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5: All right. I like that. I like everything that's going on. I could tell JJ you like this song, but I got to stop everything right now. By the way, let me just say this weekend, if you are looking for something to do, maybe you need to have a date night. I got the perfect date night for you. Watch JJ Williamson's special on YouTube, and it's called Overlooked. Right now, JJ has topped, 100,000 views already, right?
10: Absolutely. I've topped 100,000. This thing is still growing. So if you miss

0: out. Subscribe to my YouTube at The Real JJ for the Sip. Check out my comedy special, Overlook. You won't be disappointed.
1: I saw JJ. He has been on everybody's podcast. You've been everywhere promoting this, and it's done really well for you. But
0: Yeah,
1: again,
0: thank you.
1: if you're looking for something to do this weekend, you want to have a date night, sit in, watch something, and laugh your butt off, it would have to be JJ Williamson's Overlooked, all right? Make sure you go to YouTube, watch it, subscribe to his channel. Let's get into our hot topics, though, y'all, because JJ, have y'all heard the new grading system they're claiming is going on in schools? Has anybody heard this?
0: Oh,
2: the new
1: what an A mean? Have y'all heard what an A means now?
2: Oh,
1: what
2: God.
1: That grade looks like? Let's get into our
3: topic like it's hot.
4: Hot topic,
3: hot like wasabi.
1: All right, this hour of the show being brought to you by Sherwin Williams. Shop the Sherwin Williams Super Sale and get 40% off paints and stains August 7th through the 13th. Guess what they now saying in school right now? Guess what they're claiming that an A is? According to this, now I don't know what this is. They said this is public school grading scale now has gone viral. They said an A. What did it used to be back in the day? A 90 on up, right?
0: A 90 on up, yeah.
1: Guess what it is today? An A is an 84.
2: I know you lying.
1: An 84 to 100.
2: Oh, this is easy.
1: That's an A.
2: This I would have. Well, I would have been salutatorian and valedictorian.
1: Okay. Oh, it gets better, Trey. A B is, guess what? A 64 to 84.
2: Oh, boy. Come on.
1: Okay. I don't know how real this is or not, because when I was a kid, 64 was a D.
2: Yeah, big facts.
1: Okay, you ready what a C is? This is so below the bar. This is such the lowering the bar. I don't know what to do. Your C. You ready for your C?
2: Yeah, come on.
1: A C score is a 44
2: to
1: a 64.
0: I would have gave the speech at the graduation then.
2: Yeah. JJ, look. JJ, I would have been teaching the class. You would have been my TA.
0: Yeah, for real.
1: Okay, and then here's what a D is, they claim. A D is a 24% to 44.
0: Oh, I would have definitely been on the podium.
1: I don't know if it's true or not, y'all. And they said an F is 0 to 24, but a D is 24 to 44. Boy, that was nothing but a F back in the day.
0: Yeah,
1: that was straight.
2: I ain't gonna lie to you. The bar is in hell if that's the case.
0: If that's the case, yeah.
2: We ain't got no chance. We'll never go to the moon again.
1: No, ever. If this is the bar that they are setting these kids at, it's crazy. I just wanted to get that out there. I said, there's no way. There's no way. Now, let's talk about the thing that everybody's been talking about. That would be ASAP Rocky speaking on him and Rihanna's relationship. Now, what is he talking about here?
2: Yeah, you know, ASAP was talking about Rihanna and giving her her flowers, actually, with Jason Lee. This podcast has been going viral for like all week. But now he's talking about how down to earth Rihanna is, but we kind of already knew that.
5: One thing I could say about my woman that people don't know, she a real ass bro.
6: Facts.
5: She not one of these Hollywood motherfucking, like, you know, newbies or whatever the case is. No shade to nobody. She really is a strong black woman, and she held me down even when I was at my lowest.
7: How do you go from being a nympho to being locked in with one person, building a family, out the streets?
5: It wasn't really no other broad that could match me that I felt like. It don't got nothing to do with her accolades or her money. The truth of the matter is, when my dad died, she was there for me. When I got locked up in Sweden, she was there for me. When the rally happened, she was there for me. Every time I'm at my lowest and darkest place, rather if we just friends platonically or we in a couple relationship, she always in there for me, bro.
1: Wow. That's nice.
2: I remember, though, too, when he actually got acquitted for that trial when he was accused of shooting his friend. The first person who arms he jumped into was Rihanna.
1: Really?
2: Yeah, they had video of it. First person who arms he jumped in was Rihanna. So, shouts out to her being a rider, bro.
1: I love that they got a real relationship.
0: Yeah,
1: I'm really happy for them.
0: I really am.
1: And, you know, I got to talk about this. I'm really happy for this woman. You know, you talked about it earlier, Trey, and that would be Keke Palmer, you guys.
2: Oh, yeah.
1: I've been sitting here thinking about this girl. This little girl then did really, really well. Remember when she was going through some serious issues with her ex? Remember that? Yep. The father of her child, and she had to deal with that. She came back bigger, stronger, better, everything. And she just got that nice ass job where she's now getting ready to take over. What is it? The Voice, right?
2: Yeah, The Voice for actually Carson Daly. She's taking over for him. She said to host a celebrity version of The Voice is what they said. Carson actually tweeted out, or he posted on his Instagram, "Hi, friends. So today we announced our upcoming celebrity version of NBC's The Voice. Keke Palmer will be taking over the hosting duties. She's perfect. And he said that he was grateful that she carved out time in her busy career to help them out.
1: Because she's doing it all from a podcast to acting to hosting to dancing to singing to, like, what's wrong, JJ?
0: Hold on. Is this Kiki agent? You hiring?
1: Exactly.
0: I mean, I know I ain't got no name, but I mean, whatever you get, man, you working the hell out of her.
1: Amy. $2 million the girls go get paid. Shouts out to her. Listen, coming up, we're going to shut the show down next. It's Dee Dee in the Morning.
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1: All right, listen, you guys, we're done. The show is over. It's been a wonderful week, has it not?
2: Mm-hmm.
1: Well, my gosh, we appreciate everyone for listening. We thank you so much for all week tuning into us. We hope you have a wonderful, wonderful weekend. And we always leave the show exactly like this.

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10: 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I have some incredible news. 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
3: Humpty,
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10: Michigan weather on Stax 92.1.
11: Scattered showers are back in the forecast for your Friday. A lot of us will be staying dry, though, feeling very humid out there as temperatures are getting into the mid-80s. Our temperatures drop, and so do our rain chances. Our lows should be dropping into the mid-60s for tonight. More rain chances into the weekend. From Storm Tracker 6, I'm meteorologist Cole Engel.
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12: Scattered showers are back in the forecast for your Friday. A lot of us will be staying dry, though. Feeling very humid out there as temperatures are getting into the mid-80s. Our temperatures drop, and so do our rain chances. Our lows should be dropping into the mid-60s for tonight. More rain chances into the weekend. From Storm Tracker 6, I'm meteorologist Cole Engel.
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6: Scattered showers are back in the forecast for your Friday. A lot of us will be staying dry, though. Feeling very humid out there as temperatures are getting into the mid-80s. Our temperatures drop, and so do our rain chances. Our lows should be dropping to the

0: mid 60s for tonight. More rain chances into the weekend. From Storm Tracker 6, I'm meteorologist Cole Engel.
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0: 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We're going to slow it down and make the most of the last few moments of your weekend. Slow jams and special expressions to the ones you love. 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
6: Scattered showers are back in the forecast for your Friday. A lot of us will be staying dry, though, feeling very humid out there as temperatures are getting into the mid-80s. Our temperatures drop, and so do our rain chances. Our lows should be dropping into the mid-60s for tonight. More rain chances into the weekend. From Storm Tracker 6, I'm meteorologist Cole Engel.
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16: Scattered showers are back in the forecast for your Friday. A lot of us will be staying dry, though, feeling very humid out there as temperatures are getting into the mid-80s. Our temperatures drop, and so do our rain chances. Our lows should be dropping into the mid-60s for tonight. More rain chances into the weekend. From Storm Tracker 6, I'm meteorologist Cole Engel.
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1: Sashay with the hits that power the runway on Stax 92.1. Thank you for moving with Metro Malik. Happy Friday. Yay. Big fun happening today. You have the Metro Malik music mix happening at 5 o'clock. What do you have to do? Nothing. Just do what you're doing right now. And then at around 8 o'clock is DJ Face and Friends at Tin Can West. So if you want to hang out with me and DJ Face and listen to some cool music, no cover, cheap drinks. They have non-alcoholic beverages too. I'll have my pineapple juice and soda water. That's what I will be drinking. And then they have some food and stuff like that. And we're going to have some music happening. And then, yeah, so that's a Friday night. And if you're interested in learning more about me, you can go to my website, MetroMalik.com. 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And I'll see what I can do for you. Coming up down the line, it's Hama and Rihanna with the Hits That Bother Party on Stax 92.1.
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2: 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Can't touch this. 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

Stacks 92.1. Thank you for moving with Mitch Malik. Oh, I need to go to the chiropractor. Janet Jackson coming up down the line. PM Dawn. This is always reminding me of springtime. And you light up my life. We're going to talk about some lighted stuff. Here's Montel Jordan with the Hits That Pop the Party as you're moving with Mitch Malik on Stacks 92.1.

0: It's that power of the party's Dags 92.1. Thank you for moving with Metro Malik. That song always reminds me of a cool summer breeze. Well, it's more like spring, but I'll tell you. If you see me in person, I'll tell you why that song is memorable to me. There are 129 of them in Michigan. And then the first one was built at Fort Gratiot in Port Huron in 1825. It's still active today. They are spread across Lake Michigan, Huron, Superior, Erie, and Lake St. Clair, all over Michigan. And it's a cool place to visit and a cool place to get a bit of exercise. What is that? Well, if you haven't figured it out, there are lighthouses. It is National Lighthouse Day. And, from safety to beauty to history to all that, lighthouses are very important. So when's the last time you went to a lighthouse? I don't even know the closest one to Lansing, but that's cool. Coming up down the line, we got a little something from Mary J. Blige as you're moving with Metro Malik with It's That Power of the Party, Stacks 92.1.
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5: Mid Michigan weather on Stacks 92.1.
6: Partly cloudy skies last through the overnight hours tonight and through tomorrow morning with a few isolated rain showers. Our low temperatures for tomorrow do rise into the mid to high 60s, and our highs during the afternoon and evening hours get as high as 83 degrees in Lansing. For Storm Tracker 6, I'm meteorologist Daniel Nemus.
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The hits that pile the party stacks 92.1. Thank you for moving with Metro Malik Reggie Sheffy of Lansing. Appreciate you being here. Happy Friday. Yay. Coming up around the corner, Michael Jackson's moving you. Blue is moving you. Don't make her mad. And here is the doctor. Da da da da da. Snoop Doggy Dogg with the hits that pile the party stacks 92.1.

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Party Sax 92.1. Thank you for moving with Much Malik Afonso Bradley of Lansing at Finger Licking Chicken and Fish, bringing up the yummy. Coming up down the line, we got a little something from JT and Tim's. Here's Jay-Z with his The Power of the Party on Sax 92.1.

0: There's that bell, the party stacks 92.1. Thank you for moving with Metro Malik. And if you're Ashley from Hazlitt, you can listen to Stacks anywhere you have a data internet connection that's connected to your space age, space machine, food cooler, their refrigerator. 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

This up on the party, Stacks 92.1. Thank you for moving with Much Malik. If you want to move with me, find me later this evening. I'll give you details about that down the line after Stephanie Mills and Cisco. Here's Dia.

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0: This is the Power of the Party, Sex 92.1. Thank you for moving with Metro Malik. Happy Friday. Yay. All right, here's the dealio. 5 o'clock, Metro Malik Music Mix. 8 o'clock, DJ Face and Friends at the Tin Can. 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Metro Malik Music Mix is free. It's right here. You don't have to change anything. You don't have to do anything. 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This is your Lansing local connection as you're moving with Metro Malik with his That Power of the Party. Coming up down the line is DJ Khaled on Stax 92.1.
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3: Partly cloudy skies last through the overnight hours tonight and through tomorrow morning with a few isolated rain showers. Our low temperatures for tomorrow do rise into the mid to high 60s, and our highs during the afternoon and evening hours get as high as 83 degrees in Lansing. For Storm Tracker 6, I'm meteorologist Daniel Nemus.
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1: 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That party train, it ain't gonna stop. House of Pain is coming down the line, and so is Nina Sky. It's the Hits That Power the Party on Stax 92.1.
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There's that bout of party sex 92.1. Thank you for moving with Metro Malink. If you don't want to move with me this weekend, there's something happening in Old Town, definitely a tradition. I'll give you details about that down the line after Prince moves you and the Fugees. Here is High Five. Find somebody you like. And then let them do the talking for you. It's the part of the party on Stacks 92.1.

There's that bell, the party stacks 92.1. Thank you for moving with Metro Malik. It's the Jazz Fest happening all over Old Town, and it's going on, like, probably right now. So if you're looking for something to do this weekend, check out Old Town Jazz Fest put on by Micah. I can't remember the website. I don't have the website. But you look it up, and it's all weekend, and multiple stages. And then if you have not checked out the Fish Ladder Music Park on the riverfront, I don't know what that name of that lot is. I can't remember the name of that lot, but it's right there by the dam. The Fish Ladder. It's in the name. I don't know why I'm complicating it. It's all right there. So check that out this weekend, and I'll get my tongue untied. This is your Lansing Local Connection as you're moving with Metro Malik. With this, that part of the party coming up down the line. We got

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13: Mid-Michigan weather on Stax 92.1.
14: Partly cloudy skies last through the overnight hours tonight and through tomorrow morning with a few isolated rain showers. Our low temperatures for tomorrow do rise into the mid to high 60s, and our highs during the afternoon and evening hours get as high as 83 degrees in Lansing. For Storm Tracker 6, I'm meteorologist Daniel Nemus.
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that bottle of party stacks 92.1. Thank you for moving with Metro Malik. Michael Jackson coming up around the corner. Beyonce coming up. Biggie's taking you out west. And Usher's coming through for you. Here is Snoop Doggy Dogg with It's That Part of the Party on Stacks 92.1.

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1: What's up, y'all? I'm Beyonce. 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You better stay tuned. Woo!
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This is Up All the Parties, X 92.1. Thank you for moving with Metro Malik. I was talking to my friend the other day about health, and he was relaying his health history with, even though he's been trying to eat healthy and do all the right things, cancer got him a couple of times, and he survived that. So let's talk about the

Wake up with Didi in the morning and get moving with Metro Malik on the way home. The hits that power the party. 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

0: It's that pile of the party sex 92.1. Thank you for moving with Metro Malik. I got a story to share, a headline to share that means it can happen to anybody. You know, it doesn't matter how much money you have, it doesn't matter how much fame you have. Your health matters. Drink more water. Christina Applegate has been released from hospital after a four-month stay. 4 months. There's no word on why she was hospitalized in the first place. Christina has been battling MS since 2021. See, my friend was talking about his two bouts with cancer and then, you know, trying to let me know, man, you got to go to the doctor. You ain't getting any younger. You got babies. You got people that care about you and you got people you care about. So take care of your health. Find some way to do that and, you know, Get a checkup. Don't be afraid of the doctor. Go and find out what's going on. And then there's comfort in knowing that you are in good health. That party train is going to keep on rolling down the line. It's Fat Joe and Ashanti as you're moving with Metro Malik with this, that pile of the party on Stags 92.1.
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0: for moving with Much Malik. Happy Friday, yay, friend. Coming up down the line, Janet Jackson's asking you to be nice, be kind, be cool. And Uncle L's coming up further down the line to motivate you. Here's Warren G and Nate Doggy Dog. You know the words. It's the hits, the power, the rhyming on Stacks 92.1.
1: 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We regulate any stealing of his property. We're damn good, too. But you can't be any geek off the street. Gotta be handy with the steel if you know what I mean. Earn your keep.
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This is That Pile of the Party, Sticks 92.1. Thank you for moving with Metro Malik. Thank you for lending me your ear. Hey, friend, I need you to hear this. Are you remembering to show up for yourself? Are you remembering to show up for yourself the way you show up for others? Are you remembering to show up for yourself the way you even show up for a stranger? Are you remembering to fill your own cup? Are you remembering to make sure you get plenty of rest? Are you remembering to take some downtime? That's fine. You're a superhero. You got initials on your chest. I get it. You wear a cape. You might even wear a cool mask and gloves and some special boots to make you run faster. I ain't got a problem with that. You're super. You're amazing. You're wonderful. You're worth it. But you need to show up for yourself. Don't put everybody else

0: to you, okay? I believe in you. You're doing the darn thing, and you're being the best you that you can be. That's okay. But remember, you're also human, okay? So I'll see you on the flippity flip, flip flip, just after 3 with Maurice the Power of the Party. Sex 92.1. 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
18: Partly cloudy skies last through the overnight hours tonight and through tomorrow morning with a few isolated rain showers. Our low temperatures for tomorrow do rise into the mid to high 60s, and our highs during the afternoon and evening hours get as high as 83 degrees in Lansing. For Storm Tracker 6, I'm meteorologist Daniel Nemus.
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Tax 92.1, happy Friday, friend. Thank you for moving with Much of Malik with the Hits That Bow the Party. I thank you for being here. Come find me later at 10 Can West. I'll be there around 8-ish doing the thing with DJ Face. He's super nice. He's pretty, too. That party train, though, it ain't stopping. Oh, yeah, we got Jazz Fest going on all weekend, too. So much going on. All right, that party train, you know, it's happening. I leave you with Dr. Dre, Stax 92.1.

0: Nowadays, everybody wanna talk like they got something to say, but nothing comes out when they move their lips, just a bunch of gibberish. But I'm back like they forgot about Dre.
1: WQTX, St. John's, Lansing. 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

0: 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Make sure to check us out every night right here on Stacks 92.1. You know what's going down, Capital City.
1: Baker Beasy in the house. 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
2: 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Welcome to the Baker Boys Show. Nick V and Eric V. Every day, we're going to sing a song. Sing along if you know the words.

0: Hey, Derek, welcome to the show. Coming up later on in the show, I got that mouth love, brand new positivity from my heart to yours.
1: Well, she is now the official face of Old Navy.
0: How'd she do this?
1: Somehow this don't mix for me. I don't know why. I feel like people that listen to Cardi B will not be shopping at Old Navy.
0: It's another way around. People are going to be going to see who Cardi B is now.
1: Okay.
0: All right? It's a big thing for her. Celebrate.
2: Back to the music with those Baker Boys. Baker Boys.
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3: It's the Baker Buzz from Hollywood and beyond. He specifically
0: said no. You know, for some, the American dream is dead. But yeah. Not for Cardi B.
1: Oh, no, it lives.
0: She went from snaggletooth stripper to now being the face. It's true.
1: Did you just say snaggletooth
0: stripper? Wow. Yeah, Cardi B, named after Bacardi.
1: Okay.
0: Because the alcohol.
1: Right.
0: I'm not even sure if she drinks Bacardi anymore. But anyway, she's now the face of an Old Navy. And I just got to celebrate. Can I shake my banana?
1: You can shake whatever you want. Woo-hoo. Well, Nick V said, you seen the commercial and you said they cleaned her up.
0: They sure did.
1: And I was like, what does that mean?
0: I mean, that she doesn't really look like a snaggletooth stripper anymore.
1: Okay, well, Cardi B is bringing her signature confidence, bold personality, yes, and an unmistakable style to Old Navy.
0: Okay.
1: As the retailer's newest face for the fall 2026 denim campaign.
0: I'm not mad at her. Whoever her representative is, CAA, whatever it is she had to sacrifice to get to this point,
1: girl. Get a raise.
0: You got kids. She got to work.
1: According to Old Navy, Cardi B was chosen because she embodies self-confidence.
0: True.
1: Authenticity.
0: True.
1: And a fearless sense of style that resonates with shoppers of all ages.
0: I agree.
1: Nick V, are you going to go get those Cardi B little pants so you can look the same?
0: The Cardi B hot pants.
1: Yeah?
0: Yeah, why not?
1: All right.
0: If they have the stripper edition, you know, in that section, in the back section.
1: Maybe they have some jeans with some BBLs already installed.
0: God bless.
1: What do you think?
0: I can't say it enough. I'm so happy for her. And anybody who comes from where somebody like her comes from to be able to
1: stripper.
0: Stop it. All right? That was the past. There's only the now. Congratulations, Cardi B. It's Baker Boys.
1: Get that check.
0: It's the Baker Boys powering the party on Stacks 92.

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1: I sit alone in my four-cornered room staring at candles. 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
1: God knows I am
2: reincarnated. I'm a stargazer. Life goes on. I need a

0: Jax 92.1. Baker Boys on a Feel Good Friday. Eric V seems to have a what the F news in store for us.
1: Yeah, imagine if you're in the hospital and you happen to look on the roof of an adjacent building and there's somebody up there climbing on top of it dressed as the Grim Reaper.
0: Oh.
1: How would you feel?
0: Wow. Oh. Like, not good about my life and everybody at the hospital for that matter.
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16: Partly cloudy skies last through the overnight hours tonight and through tomorrow morning with a few isolated rain showers. Our low temperatures for tomorrow do rise into the mid to high 60s, and our highs during the afternoon and evening hours get as high as 83 degrees in Lansing. For Storm Tracker 6, I'm meteorologist Daniel Nemus.
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4: Boy, oh boy. A 26-year-old man in Wales has been fined after climbing on the roof of a hospital dressed in a black hooded costume while carrying what appeared to be a long curved blade.
3: Yeah.
4: Just like, you know, the Angel of Death.
3: Okay.
4: The Grim Reaper we're talking about.
3: I've seen it. I've seen it on films, but never in real life.
4: Right. So Gillespie later pleaded guilty to causing a public nuisance on the hospital grounds. So imagine yourself, an elderly person that happens to be fighting a health situation, and you're in the hospital, and you look on the building next to you.
3: I feel like the guy on Twilight Zone with the guy watching the thing out the window.
4: Oh,
3: tearing apart the airport, airplane.
4: That would be scary, though, right?
3: What the F news?
4: Bro.
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